0: And welcome in to Pick One. I'm Larry Gorley, along with Linda Wright. And Tina's away this weekend. Can you imagine that, Linda?
1: She's our international traveler this week.
0: Yes, she is. She sent us some photos. I may publish one or two of them as we go on. But she's away. She's quite a bit of ways.
1: Yes, an eight-hour plane ride away, as a matter of fact.
0: Yes. I don't know where she is today. Was she staying in the same locale?
1: I think so, for a few days, and then they're going to move on to their next destination.
0: Uh-huh. She's in Paris.
1: Mm-hmm.
0: Yes. Not Paris, Tennessee. Paris, France. And she's on her way to Italy. And she'll be back with us. And what? She's coming back in 2 weeks, but she's taking another week going somewhere?
1: Yep, for some bluegrass. And she's going
0: to
1: need that when she gets back from Paris.
0: She's going to a bluegrass event after that here in the States. And that gal just keeps going and going, don't you?
1: I admire her, though.
0: I do, too.
1: Get out and live that life while you can.
0: Yes. But we've got a lot of music for you this Saturday, as always. A lot of new music, some in between, and some older music. But we'll get to that right now. You stick around. We'll play something you like, I'm sure.

0: new band, or new to us, that's Brad Kaler and Mineral Bluff Review, and they're doing a tune there for you called My Last Name, and the Mineral Bluff Review is a six-piece band from Georgia. And Michael Cleveland and Flamekeeper before that with Big Daddy Rabbit, and this track was written and led by Nathan Livers, who's the mandolinist for Michael Cleveland and Flamekeeper. His father was a tall, dark, handsome fella known for his quick wit, and during a family storytelling session, it was mentioned that he had the nickname Big Daddy Rabbit when he was younger. And Rebecca Spear before that, bringing us Why Worry, and this was a song that was penned by Rick Lang and Jeff Daugherty.
1: Mike Mitchell before that with Little Delilah. Mike is from our area, and this is a good song. Got a lonesome feeling and honest lyrics. A lot of bluegrass songs portray that, do they not, Linda?
0: They do indeed.
1: Before that, Lonesome River Band with Pretty Little Widow. And Sammy Sheeler says that Jesse Smavers brought this song to our attention from a video of String Bean on the Porter Wagoner Show from back in the 60s. And they all love String Bean's music, and they decided to record this one. And what a good job it is. I was talking to Jamie Miller, who's Adam Miller's dad, at work the other day. I work with Adam. I mean, with Adam's dad, and he's one of the conductors on the railroad, and we was having a nice discussion about this. Mm. He was awful proud of what the band is doing and what Adam is doing as well, and he should be. Before that, Carson Peters and Iron Mountain, and To Make a Long Heartache Short. That's a long title, isn't it?
0: It is.
1: But the band is made up of Carson Peters, who's from our area. He's over around Piney Flats, Tennessee. Ben and Eric Marshall from Mount Airy, North Carolina. Austin Tate from up in Marion, Virginia. And James McDowell from Huntersville, North Carolina. Now, here's a double dose of the Nashville Bluegrass Band.
0: Woo-hoo.

0: Oh, yeah. Double Dose.
1: I like it.
0: One of my favorite bands. How about you, Linda?
1: Oh, yeah, man. You know I love them.
0: Nashville Bluegrass Band. If they're not in the Hall of Fame at the International Bluegrass Music Association, they well should be. Them and Lost and Found, in my book, are two that should be in the Hall of Fame.
1: Preach. I like it. Yep.
0: All I Want Is You is the song that we played last. That's from a 1987 Rounder Records recording. Rounder is a division of Concord Music Division these days. And before that, the Nashville Bluegrass Band with Nothing But My Darling. And that's a song that was written by Jimmy Davis. Need to tell you that you are listening to Pick One here on Radio WBCM 100.1 FM, and you can hear us on the web at listenradiobristol.org. We'd love to have you listening in, and we'd also love to have you telling your friends about Radio Bristol.

0: Yeah, she points at me. And I was sitting over here thinking, we were talking during this set about you went to a different church this week.
1: Yes, I did, and enjoyed it very much.
0: But right here's some gospel for you. We closed that set out with On the Battlefield for My Lord, Larry Sparks from his latest project, Way Back When. And before that, Edgar Loudermilk. And the song is Yes, We're Sailing. What did we hear, Linda?
1: Well, we know a lady who's got a project that is supposed to be coming up new this year. Her name is Claire Lynch. You heard from her. And her new project is called Empty Pair of Shoes. And mm-hmm. we took the song Way Back When from that one. And you also heard from the Sullivan Sisters with Devil's Got a Hold on You. And these are two high school sisters, Soraya on the guitar and Lucia on the banjo. And we started that set off with Carolina Detour with No Wrong Turn. And they are a young North Carolina band.
0: Mm. We've got more music. This is the latest from Lorraine Jordan and Carolina Road.

0: That's Backline here on Pick One with Reaping the Blues. And using farm life imagery, the song compares planting crops to planting trust and devotion. And the narrator stepped in with hope and faith, only to find heartache and waiting at harvest time. And before that, you heard from a band called Jackson Harris and The Last Thing on My Mind. And that was coming to you on MJH Records. And that featured Rhonda Vincent. And we started everything off there with Lorraine Jordan and Carolina Road and Friday Night Blues. And that's a Sonny Throckmorton pen song.
1: We've got more music right now. This is a young man by the name of Asher Branson. I'm not familiar with him. Are you?
0: No, I'm not. That was a new one that jumped out at me there.
1: And we'll take a listen, see how you like his work.

0: Booth Shot Abraham. That's Jeff Daugherty doing that one. Before that, the Jacktown Ramblers with Pain and Desire. And that's from the creative mind of the band's banjo player, Brad Setzer. He penned this song while taking a shower. I don't ever get such thoughts to write a song, do you?
1: I might sing it, but I don't write it.
0: I'm worried about dropping the soap or something like that. But going on back, Offer Branson, or Asher Branson, I should say, Lonesome Hobo Song. Let me say that again. Lonesome Hobo Song. And that features Sam Bush on that particular song. We've got more music right now. But first, you were telling me you had downloaded all of our programs from January the 1st of last year to May of this year.
1: Yes, I did. All the music from that, all the music we've pulled, and all of the playlists you've pulled. And it came out to be 1,494 songs over that period of time up until today.
0: That we've played.
1: That we've played. We've been busy.
0: We've been pulling a lot of music. That's not bad for a two-hour show, is it?
1: No.
0: But we're going to be playing more. More like this from Allison Brown and Steve Martin.

the latest from a young lady. She's on the Billy Blue record label. Ed Leonard and all the folks down there have signed her. Her name is Caroline Owens, and she's such a young talent. Before that, the Punch Brothers. Oh, by the way, that Caroline Owens song was Evangeline. Before this song was the Punch Brothers with New Bike. That's the latest from them, an instrumental from them. And that is off of their upcoming project due out in July on None Such Records. That's the label. Yes, it is. And Linda and I were talking. The Punch Brothers, well, they're still called the Punch Brothers, but they got a sister now. Yeah, they do. Brittany Haas is playing fiddle with them now. And as always, a great job. Allison Brown and Steve Martin before that with New Cluck Old Hen. And that's two Grammy-winning musicians together there. Such great music. And we've got more music right now. Several years ago, I had the chance to work with Darren and Brooke Aldridge, and have some in the past. And they did a song worship service at one of the local churches here, Linda. And after the service and everything, I mentioned to Darren and Brooke, you need to put out a gospel album. They said, we've got one in the works. Well, it's took a while, but that one in the works is now coming to fruition. And take a listen. This is a song off of it.

0: Adam and Amy Pope with Hallelujah Anyway, written by Adam with Bill White after the unexpected loss of Adam's 16-year-old younger brother. The song speaks to tension and grief, the tension of grief and faith, and choosing to praise God even through pain and unanswered questions. And this particular project was produced by Darren Aldridge. And in that set, you also heard from Darren and Brooke Aldridge, and I'm Going Up When He Starts Down. Of course, Larry was talking about their new project, their new gospel project. It's called Soul Condition. And Brooke is a four-time winner of the IBMA Award for Female Vocalist of the Year, while Darren, a former member of the Country Gentlemen, is a performer for IBMA, a former IBMA Mentor of the Year and a truly gifted singer and instrumentalist. Well, we need to tell you that you are listening to Pick One right here on Radio Bristol. I'm Linda Wright here in the studio today with Larry Gourley. And as he mentioned at the top of the show, Miss Tina is away on international travels to this week. And if you follow us on Facebook, you'll see a picture of her hotel, which is absolutely gorgeous. And just look for us over there. You can look for Larry Gourley or me, Linda Wright, or Tina Jones, and see some great pictures that she's taken on her travels this for the next week or week or two.
1: She's on her way to Italy, isn't she?
0: Yes.
1: I tell you what, old country gal's getting out there.
0: You can't hide money.
1: I know it. Yim is in her middle name, Tina Money Jones.
0: Miss him.
1: But we hope she's having fun.
0: Yes.
1: We're having fun.
0: Yep.
1: Playing music like this.

0: I think those guys are having their time. You're absolutely right, Larry.
1: They might have had a time in the past, but they're sure having a time now.
0: That was a special consensus with I Wish We Had Our Time Again, and that features Dallas Wayne, Chris Jones, Josh Williams, and Ashby Frank. And those fellas are two-time Grammy nominees, and they're celebrating their golden anniversary with the project that this song is on. And, of course, that would be 50 years together. Mm-hmm. And you also heard in that set from Lori Lewis and the Right Hands and Hell Broke Loose in Georgia. And she's got 5 decades of music making. I'll get that out in a minute to her credit. And multi-Grammy nominee Lori Lewis has emerged as both a successor and contemporary of many greats in bluegrass, old time, and folk music.
1: And going on back from the album, The Bird's Nose, or The Bird's Know, I should say. It's Jim Lauderdale and the Poor Ramblin' Boys with Two Crows. And before that, Tony Trischka with Dudley Cornell, and That's All Right. And Elvis Presley's debut single on Sun Records in 1954. On the other side was Blue Moon of Kentucky. Was originally recorded in 1946 by its composer, Hoffer Crudup. And Dudley was the perfect fit for this song. And, you know, Dudley was here at the museum about a week ago.
0: Oh, I did not know that.
1: Yeah.
0: Oh, man.
1: Him and his wife, Sally, came by and visited with us and visited the museum and took in some of our area. They were out on a little vacation jaunt, going around to different towns and cities and in this part of the country. Mm-hmm. And they came to the museum.
0: Cool.
1: But we've got more music from the group Blue Highway.

0: I said it earlier in the show, and I still say it. These gentlemen need to be in the Hall of Fame.
1: Yes,
0: these
1: sir.
0: Guys and also the Nashville Bluegrass Band.
1: Mm-hmm.
0: Five was one leading the charge. That's the way we'd be riding the horses. But lost and found. God gave you to me is the song. That is off of their 1989 Rebel project called New Day. Tom Utes before that. And the song was Rambling Around Knoxville. And Blue Highway, Life of a Traveling Man, from their live album, Live at ETSU. Linda?
1: Yes, sir.
0: We've had fun.
1: We have. It's always fun, though, to sit here behind the board and just chit-chat while the music's playing and have a good time.
0: Yes. And I've enjoyed it, and I'm glad you have. Tina will be back with us soon. We'll catch her as she comes through. But, folks, you come back again Tuesday night. We're going to do it all again, aren't we, Linda?
1: We are.
0: 8 to 10 on Tuesday nights. You want to be here.
1: Yes, and don't forget, too, that Pick One has a Facebook page. We want you to go over there and look for that. And on Facebook, follow Larry Gorley, Tina Jones, and myself, Linda Wright, and check out some of those pictures we're going to be posting.
0: Yeah.
1: But as Larry said, hope you have a good week, and we will look for you next time right here on Pick One.
0: Yeah.

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girl in the world. Yeah, she's waiting for me down on the corner. Me a-sitting here a-fiddling.

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0: minute or two to see my son I never knew. 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

0: friends and neighbors, this is Bill Smith, the old ranger, asking you to stop on by Wednesday, 1 o'clock, for the Crooked Road Radio Hour. You never know what might happen as we explore music along the crooked road. Come on, there's foolishness to be had.
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your hats, the party's on, the king is back. 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

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And up on the Illinois River, that's the very best time of the year. Those steamboat days in August, like a hay.

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0: wasn't war. 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
1: All right, man. I'm ready when y'all are.
2: 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Let's do it.
1: All right. Here we go. 1, 2, 3, and...

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0: 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For more than 30 years, the Old Time Herald magazine has chronicled the stories of old time mountain music, early country string bands, and the artists who are carrying on old time music into the future. 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
1: Tom Taylor's colt from Candiac has made his marks in cowboy tracks, bucking down the best at Calgary. A pet stud colt that liked buck, changing lots of cowboy luck. 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
1: 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You never know what might happen as we explore music along the crooked road. Come on, there's foolishness to be had.

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0: Well, I saw her at 9.
1: I saw her at 9:45.
0: I don't think so.
1: Good luck to you.
0: Good luck to you.
1: I hope she don't hurt you.
0: Same ride back.
1: Oh, good luck to you.
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He looked at me and I looked at him. 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He says, come on down, let me in. I said, no, boy. 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I have enough trouble keeping you away from my door. Go on away from here now, boy. I don't want you around here. Wonder, wonder what's liable to happen to me. 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You want no wolf hanging around me? No. I wonder.

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Oh, I... 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
2: About a half a mile down that river road, just across the bridge where the preacher don't go, there's a field of corn standing 6 feet tall. Put it in a jar for the first snowfall.

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So kick

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1: Live from the birthplace of Country Music Museum in downtown Bristol, thank you for tuning in to Radio Bristol. Hope you enjoyed. And let's make some noise for the Poe Ramblin' Boys, everybody.

0: It's a live radio Bristol session with the Poe Ramblin' Boys. Late last night, a great classic bluegrass song. Man, y'all are doing it right. Thank you for coming down to Radio Bristol. We appreciate having you here. Tell us who all's in the band first.
1: Over here on the guitar doing all the tuning, he comes from Shepherdsville, Kentucky.
2: That's right.
1: He wrote that song. What's the name? Kentucky on My Mind. Yeah, that second song that we did. That's Josh Wrinkle on the guitar there.
2: Thank you.
1: Yeah.
2: Appreciate it.
1: Over here on the bass, he originally comes from the state of North Dakota and lives in, well, we all live in Sevier County now. That's Mr. Jasper Lorentzen on the bass. And back here on the banjo, all the way from the state of Kentucky, a little town called Mount Washington originally, and does a fine job singing. Singing that last song late last night for you, Mr. Jeremy Brown right there. And then I'm C.J. Lewandowski. I come from the state of Missouri.
0: All right, so y'all from all over the place came together in Sevier County. Tell us a little bit about the background of the Poe Ramblin' Boys. You guys been going at it for a number of years now.
1: We'll be coming up on 3 years in 2017. And we actually started down at Old Smoky Moonshine down there in Gatlinburg, right in the heart of Gatlinburg. I was doing some fill-in work down there and had the opportunity to start my own band. And all of us, we knew each other. The first time that Josh and Jeremy and I ever met was at Bill Monroe's home place in Roseanne, Kentucky, when they still have the festival there. But that's where we met in 2008, I believe. And so I called, those were the first guys I called. And then Jasper here, he was in the Moonshine Distillery pouring liquor for all the tourists. So he needed him a good job playing the bass, and we're just
3: still looking
1: for it. Yeah. So that's how it worked out.
0: Nice. So do y'all so you met over in Rosine for Jerusalem Ridge or Bean Blossom? Did y'all connect over the kind of music that you liked? I know because you know there's a bluegrass has a pretty wide range of stylistic sort of properties. You guys definitely are coming from a place honing in on some of the older recordings, it sounds like.
1: Yeah, we're pretty narrow-minded when it comes to the word bluegrass. And I get bluegrass to us is the old stuff. It has a certain drive to it. It has a certain rhythmic pattern to it. And it's just we bonded because of the music that we liked. Jeremy and Josh were playing with Tommy Brown and County Line Grass, and they were doing the Stanley flavored stuff, and I was playing with Carl Shiflett for a long time, and we all just had this traditional basis of music that we love. So I guess that's what really did bring us together.
0: How do you feel, coming from a Monroe, Stanley, two different kind of schools a little bit, but how's it come together and make your guys sound kind of unique? Is there a way to describe what y'all are doing?
1: I think it's traditional, but it's a little refreshing because, you know, you listen to some of those recordings and Ralph and Jimmy Martin, they got together and recorded an album together, but Ralph and Monroe, they done a few things, but in later years, but to combine two of our favorites, I think it's brought up something a little bit newer.
0: Yeah, for sure.
1: It's old, but it's new and refreshing at the same time, in my opinion.
0: Definitely. Well, the new record you guys put out this year, Back to the Mountains, and
1: yes, sir.
0: I know there's a lot of original material on that as well, so I think the idea of keeping things fresh, that's a huge way to do it as well.
1: Yeah.
0: And it's still coming right out of that traditional pocket. Tell us a little bit about the songwriting and how you guys go about doing that.
1: Josh, you want to talk on that? Yeah, you're the songwriter, buddy.
2: I don't know really. It just, you got to have original material to, like you said, to stay fresh. And no one wants to listen to the same songs that's been recorded 1,000 times. And I've been writing for a long time, and I need to write on a new subject. I've kind of burnt out the topics I write on.
0: Yeah.
2: I guess you say. But other than that, songwriting's really important to
0: what
2: we do.
0: Do you guys have – so the record came out in 2016. It's jam-packed with all sorts of new tunes. Do you guys have more plans for recording coming up?
1: We've got some plans together. The next project on Random Records, we've done talk to him, and we got the okay from him. We've actually recorded the first track, but the next project will be a full gospel project, and it's going to have. We've been gathering some material, one of the things we like to do, well, with Back to the Mountains, we did the same thing too. A lot of that material, there's five or six songs. About half the record is original songs to the Poor Ammon Boys and to the writers in the band. And some of our friends gave us some songs. But the rest of the songs are older songs off of albums and stuff that we've collected over the years. So a lot of that stuff sounds newer because no one has ever heard it. And that's what we kind of like to do is we like to dig through the records and find the I call them the gems, the ones that got overlooked by some other, like a Stanley Brothers song, Late Last Night. That was a great song, but it didn't get as much airplay is How Mountain Girls Can Love, and,
0: right?
1: And you know, yeah, four books in the Bible. That's one of the songs we've dug from the Stanley collection that we're gonna try and put on that record. So, you find those old songs and you make them new again because a lot of these people haven't heard.
0: It's those true. Songs. The traditional canon for bluegrass, a lot of folks are doing the same songs, but mm-hmm. The catalog's huge.
1: Huge.
0: And you know, talking about where you all are in Sevier County here over. In Bristol, Johnson City, Rich Artone, there's just a wealth of regional mm-hmm. recordings from around the way, no doubt about it. So you guys are coming back through to do some shows. You've got some festivals coming up in Bristol. Tell folks about that and when they can see you.
1: All right. We're going to be February 18th. We're going to be up here in Bristol for the Leon Kaiser tribute show. It's going to be a big tribute show that... is a tribute to Dr. Ralph Stanley, and we were actually invited by Ralph too to come up and do it. Wow. We're pretty good buddies with him, and when they were putting it together, he told the promoter that they needed to call us. So we're going to be up here on February 18th for that, and then March, what is that, 24th, we're going to be at the Spring Bluegrass Festival right up here at the James Weiner.
2: February 11th, too.
0: Yeah.
2: Pennington Gap, Virginia.
1: Oh, and February 11th we'll be in Pennington Gap. At the Lee Theater too, so we're gonna be pretty close a few times.
0: To
1: yeah,
0: see y'all. Well, we got to get you on Farm and Fun Time. It's gonna
1: we'll
0: happen.
1: Do it.
0: It's gotta happen.
1: Just give us a call and we'll be up here.
0: We're really happy to have the Poet Ramblin' Boys with us. Would y'all play us a few more tunes?
1: Yeah, we can do that. For
0: all right,
1: sure.
0: Let's give them another round of applause, folks.
1: We want to thank y'all. We want to mention something real quick. Just a few weeks ago, we're gonna do Smoky Mountain Smoke. Which one you want to do? Okay. Well, we'll talk about it right now. But Jasper here. As we all know, the wildfires have hit Sevier County pretty hard. And Jasper was one of the folks that lost his home. And everything's good, though. He's got him a new house, and the wife is safe, and he's got his base, and everything's good. But we want to make mention that right here in Bristol, we've got a real gem, and it's called Pointer Brand. The bib overalls that we wear and some of the jeans that we wear and the coats and everything come from Pointer Brand. They're an endorsement for us. And when Jasper lost all his clothing... Pointer Brand gathered up a big box of clothes his size and sent it to him. So we want to thank Pointer Brand for helping out Jasper and helping out some of the folks that have hit the wildfires pretty hard. So, we'll do you a song that we all used to play with James King, and this is one of the songs that we love to do with him, The Lonesome Old Home.

Thank y'all. All right. Thank y'all. Let's do a song here. I just heard some old Ozark Bluegrass on the radio show here before we got to go live. Dub Crouch, Norman Ford, and the Bluegrass Rounders, they were on there. And I actually just went to Dub's estate sale and bought a whole bunch of his records. But I was raised up in the Ozarks and learned from the first generation guys over there. And this is the song that the guy that taught me how to play mandolin, he wrote this song and recorded it in 1969 on the Cherry label. And we're going to do it for you now, or try to anyways. One Call Longing for the Ozarks.

0: Jim Orchard Classic there. Well, we've got time for one more song, boys. One more song. And we appreciate y'all having us here at the Birthplace of Country Music Museum. Without Bristol, country music just wouldn't be the same.
1: Right.
0: It's not the same now, but but with the help of the Birthplace of Country Music Museum, we're going to be able to show people what real country music used to be. And we're going to hold on a little bit longer. That's right. And we're mighty proud to be here today. So we'll end with this one here. This is one about the Great Smoky Mountains where we live. And y'all take care. Thanks for coming out and seeing us. And hopefully we'll see y'all again soon.

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0: have never heard of him.
1: You know, I think I have heard of that man. I heard he got run over by a train, mauled by a bear, maybe, hopefully. 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

Hi, Lovey. It's Grandma May. I love your song. If I were any better and I felt well, I'd get up and dance.

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0: friends and neighbors, this is Bill Smith, the old ranger, asking you to stop on by Wednesday, 1 o'clock, for the Crooked Road Radio Hour. You never know what might happen as we explore music along the crooked road. Come on, there's foolishness to be had.
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Yeah! Let her go now, lady.

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1: And this is Cactus.
0: And together, we are the Big Noise. 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

0: Johnny Paycheck here this morning on Radio Bristol. Good morning, Chris Trulson here. Happy Radio Bristol Fun Drive, everybody. It is officially time for our two-day fun drive, 9 a.m. here on the 13th. We're doing 2 days of on-air fun drive. All of our DJs will be talking about it. We're talking about it. Josh has stepped into the studio. Hey, Josh.
1: Hey, man. How's it going?
0: You ready for another year of fun driving?
1: Yeah, I'm ready.
0: Wow.
1: Do I sound ready?
0: Yeah, you sure sound ready. You could not sound more excited.
1: I am so excited.
0: Well, we've got a lofty goal this year, and we're hoping that folks out there will hear us and try to meet our need here at the station. We are aiming for 50K this year for our Radio Bristol Fun Drive, and we got a long, long ways to go. So we're groggy. We're just getting into it and starting to get excited. Well, you know what would make us a lot happier is getting our first donation of the morning. We do have our record breaker package, our incentive package. You want to tell folks about that?
1: Yeah, so this is kind of, I guess, part two of last year's package, if you will. Last year was 10 years of Radio Bristol, so this is actually our 11th year on the air. And for the 10 years, we did a best of our compilation album of Farm and Fun Time. So this year, we're doing volume two of that record. So basically, all the ones that we couldn't fit on last year's record.
0: Yeah.
1: Are going to volume two.
0: A lot of good folks who are a part of it. The Wood Brothers. We've got Boy Golden. We've got Angela Autumn and many others. So it's going to be another eclectic mix of music. And again, it's all from live Farm and Funtime performances, and it's really cool. It comes with a T-shirt. The artwork from Kelly at Brainflower, who does amazing work. You get the 1927 Society package as well, which gives you free entry into the birthplace of country music, some passes to share with friends, and more. 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
1: Yeah, that's right. And you know, with that, you were talking about the 1927 Society. One thing you get with that is you get an early jump on tickets, pre-sale on tickets for 1927 Society concerts, which in the last year or two have become a really hot ticket here in downtown Bristol. We got a sold-out show coming up with Ketch Secor of the Old Crow Medicine Show. And
0: Is that next week or in two weeks? I don't know.
1: I forget.
0: It's sold out.
1: It is sold out, yes.
0: So it doesn't matter.
1: It doesn't matter. But if you were a part of the 1927 Society, you would get an early pre-sale on those tickets.
0: That's right. And I can tell you, we've got a few more really great shows coming up for 1927 Society this year. 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Help us get going here this morning.
1: Yeah.
0: We're doing the on-air fun drive. We got to get going.
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0: And let's get a song from a fellow who will be on the record that we're talking about, Farm and Fun Time Volume 2. This is Dr. Dog. Scott McMicken came, and he did a really amazing show that was a solo performance with three vocalists with him. And it was kind of, they were gearing up for what would become their world tour with Dr. Dog last year. And they used Farm and Funtime as a practice, and it was like the coolest thing ever. So anyways, this is Dr. Dog. Where'd all the time go? 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

0: And that is Cutworms with Worlds Unknown, new one from him. Before that, Dr. D.O.G. And we had Scott McMicken on Farm and Funtime. Of course, Radio Bristol is a place where you can learn a lot about music and musicians that you might not know about. We have a lot of great DJs that play all sorts of crazy, funky stuff and do a fantastic job to introduce musicians to folks in our region. So we hope that when you listen to Radio Bristol, you hear new stuff and you hear things that are of interest to you, and it piques your interest to go and support live music, where it's what we're here for. We're a platform for musicians in the region, and over the past, I think, are we getting into our 12th year or 11th year?
1: We officially started testing broadcasting in 2014, so if you count them up,
0: we're kind of in our 11th year.
1: Yeah, we're in our 11th year right now.
0: So 11 years of supporting live music and musicians in our region. And, you know, we've had thousands and thousands of musicians through the doors here. It's pretty crazy to think about, isn't it?
1: Well, yeah. And if you think back to downtown Brooklyn,

0: Bristol and what downtown Bristol looked like in 2010.
1: Yeah,
0: it was totally different than it is today, and we like to think that's because we work together with all of our downtown partners to kind of lift each other up. And yeah, like downtown, when I was in high school, downtown was totally different than
1: was
0: it is today. Yeah, it was kind of like a ghost town, you know. Everybody was building around Walmarts and things like that. So, yeah.
1: It's nice to see the communities thrive, and that's what we're here to help do is lift the voices of our region. And we are just kicking off our Radio Bristol Fun Drive, 2 days. 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If you just go to the website, it'll pop up and should be easy there to do that. We do have our Record Breaker package. That's our sustaining member package that includes Farm and Fun Time, 10 years of Farm and Fun Time Volume 2 with a lot of great musicians. Volume 1 was a huge success, so we figured let's keep it going and do one more of those to celebrate. I mean, it's remarkable the artists that we've had on Farm and Fun Time over the years. Last year was a benchmark year where we had folks like Warren Treaty, The Dead South.
0: Dan Tominski,
1: who was awesome.
0: The Dale McCurry Band.
1: Yeah, just like just heavy hitters
0: on, yeah.
1: Who you'll see at Rhythm and Roots. A lot of the artists that first started at Farm and Fun Time end up at Rhythm and Roots, which is also a cool thing.
0: You know, and if you look at the Rhythm and Roots lineup this year, which is incredible, the number of past Farm and Fun Time performers on that lineup is pretty incredible.
1: It's probably 3/4.
0: Yeah, it's a lot.
1: And
0: it's awesome.
1: And you may have been some of those lucky people who have been in the audience to see those artists before they were really starting to blow up when they were on the come up. In our 100-seat theater, we've had some really incredible performances. And we've got another one tomorrow with Joshua Ray Walker. Seeing him in a 100-seat theater doesn't happen anymore.
0: Yeah, and I think some people, it's like, you know, I've never heard of that person. Well, that could be a really great thing. You know, the headliner of this year's festival, Sierra Farrell, if you would have bought tickets to her show in 2017, you could have seen her right here in a 100-seat theater in the museum here. So,
1: and now she's selling out, like, huge
0: arenas.
1: Huge arenas.
0: Yeah.
1: Yeah, so you missed out on that one. And that was one of the best performances we've had, I will say. So help us out. listenradiobristol.org/give. We got to get going
0: Should we throw some incentive down, more incentive than there already is?
1: I guess. I'd really like to just get one.
0: Yeah. Well, what if we did $600 here to match? That's only 2 record breakers between now and 10 o'clock. So we've got 40 minutes.
1: To get 2 record breakers?
0: To get 2 record breakers.
1: All right.
0: And that's a match of $600. So if you give and join the Radio Bristol Record Breakers right now, that's $25 a month or $300 one time. It's doubled right now. That means your $300 becomes $600. Your $25 a month becomes $50 a month. And, yeah, if we can get just 2 of those in the next 40 minutes, that would be really good.
1: All right, we had a goal of 2 record breakers in this hour. We should easily be able to hit that. Come on, y'all.
0: Yeah,
1: step up. This is the time to do it. Grab out your wallet.
0: We need the first one. We need the first one to step up and get the ball rolling.
1: Yep. So let's do that. We're going to play a song from the last year's incentive package. I've got one here from SG Goodman. This is Kitchen Floor. That was another one of those shows in our 100-seat theater that was a remarkable experience, and you should have been here for it. But here's a recording that was on last year's incentive LP. This is SG Goodman and Kitchen Floor. Listen, radiobristol.org/give. Let's get our first donor this morning. Thanks, y'all.

0: And that is a live cut from S.G. Goodman, Kitchen Floor. That's off of Farm and Funtime Volume 1. That was last year's incentive package. And if you were a record breaker last year, you got that LP. And this year, we're offering a new LP, Volume 2, with some spectacular performances from Farm and Funtime over the last decade. I'm not sure if we got any donors because I am not getting a heads up on it, so I will let you know here soon. Hopefully we did get one. We are in our first half an hour of the show and of our annual fun drive. I almost said Farm and Fun Time. It's feeling like our annual Farm and Fun Time, but right now we've got 2 days of on-air fun drive, and it's an important time for the radio station. 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Even if you $10, anything that you can do helps the station out. Believe me, seeing the numbers go up every year with the amount of donors is such an important thing. Even if we don't hit even if we don't hit those large goals, like to see that we have lots of folks who are interested in contributing, it is a very positive thing and helps us tremendously. 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So I'm still waiting here. Hey, Josh, are you there? Still trying to find out if we've got our first donor of the morning. Our flow is a little different today. Here he is. Any news?
1: No news.
0: Not yet.
1: We need one donor to come through and like make sure that everything's working properly, right?
0: Yeah. That's right. Yeah. Nothing yet. Normally on our first day of the fun drive, we kick off with a bang. So let's get going here, y'all. We need to get going.
1: Yep. We need one donor. Come on. It only takes one person to step up and open the floodgates. One person to kind of lead the group in our thinking here. So step up to the plate. You can go to the website. It's really, really easy. listenradiobristol.org/give. 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
0: And tell us what your favorite thing is about Radio Bristol. We've got so many great DJs doing all sorts of unique shows and programming, and it's an eclectic mix of folks that we have cultivated over the past 10 years. This is a really special platform. There's nothing like this in the United States. Something in a town as small as Bristol to have 34 plus DJs who spend their time volunteering every week to help to support the arts in our community. And, of course, we also play a lot of music in our playlist that is outside of the box as well. We like to do a mix of country music and get you folks from the past, the present, and the future. And we'll go into the past a little bit right now and get you one from Leon Russell. And we hope you will step up to the plate. This
1: Come
0: is
1: on.
0: The time, folks. listenradiobristol.org/give. We need some contributions here.
1: Yeah, let's get one to get things started. Again, we're under a match right now, so $300 becomes $600. listenradiobristol.org. I'm up on the tight.

It's Chancellor Lawson here on Radio Bristol with Seth Thomas, co-write. Great, great local musicians. And Chancellor will be with us at Farm and Fun Time tomorrow night, doing support for Joshua Ray Walker. It's going to be a fantastic show. We hope that you plan to come. We've got like, I don't know, 6 tickets left for that show. So if you do want to come, you can still have a chance to see that great, great performance. Chance is a local fellow who is just doing great strides, taking great strides with his music career. And we've been proud to be supporting his music since the beginning, just like a lot of regional artists. That's one of the things that we do here at Radio Bristol is support regional music, whether it's by playing their music in our playlists or having them in studio to do live performance or to record video and have them use that for promotional purposes. And we've done hundreds of video sessions with artists over the years. We're probably into the thousands at this point. But it's been a wonderful mission of Radio Bristol to make sure to offer a proper platform for musicians in our region. It's 9:40. 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Become a Radio Bristol record breaker. I mean, not only are you supporting one of the premier stations in the country, but also you are going to get an amazing incentive package. And we'll talk more about that here in a little bit. But right now, I'm going to play you one from Johnny Fritz. This is from his new album, Debbie Downers. As I mentioned, we play a lot of up-and-coming artists and artists that are not, that I guess you could consider more obscure, that are not normal everyday radio, commercial radio. Johnny Fritz is a perfect example of that. This song here is called T-Man. ListenRadioBristol.org/give. Come on, y'all. We need some donors.

0: Johnny Fritz, that is from his recent album that's called Debbie Downers. He just put it out. That's called T-Man. Just an example of some of the more obscure music that you hear here at Radio Bristol. We have DJs that play all sorts of cool stuff that you aren't hearing on normal commercial radio. And y'all, it looks like we did get a donor. Josh is finally in here.
1: Finally coming through, right?
0: So, did we get a donor?
1: Yeah, we got one of our two record breakers. So, a big thank you to Brenda Fincher from Bristol.
0: Brenda, all right. Yeah, Brenda's the best.
1: Brenda.
0: She's always supportive and has been supporting our station for a long time.
1: So, she became a Radio Bristol record breaker. Actually, she renewed her membership into the Radio Bristol record breakers and her 1927 Society membership as well. All in the same boat. So a big thank you to Brenda from Bristol. And again, that was a matched donation. So it's anything she gives is doubled during this hour. So we need one more. We need one more person to step up so we don't leave money on the table. That's $25 a month or $300 minimum donation. Obviously, you can give over that. That is the membership level. Gets you into the Record Breakers, which gets you volume 2 of the vinyl record, plus a digital download and a t-shirt and a sticker. The nighttime scene on this year's record is pretty awesome.
0: It is cool. We did so if you got the record last year, it was a depiction of a farm. Because, of course, it's a Farm and Funtime record, and the artist is an amazing artist, kind of a folk-style artist. And for Volume 2, we asked her to do a night scene of the farm. So it's like a nice collection. These go together really, really well.
1: Yeah.
0: And the night scene is really cool. So the only way to see it is to become a Radio Bristol record breaker. We're only printing these once. They will be collector items sometime in the long future. I bet you they will be, though, honestly. And they are, of course, they have all sorts of great artists from Farm and Funtime. This volume includes folks like Dory Freeman. We've got, Scott McMicken and the Wood Brothers.
1: Sarah Kate Morgan.
0: That's one of my favorites on there. Tyler Ramsey.
1: Yeah.
0: Just amazing regional folks. We really, on this one, we have some heavy hitters on the record, but we wanted it to be a very regionalized record.
1: Just like Radio Bristol, right?
0: Exactly. And so we have, all right, we're moving. We got a donation. We're happy about that.
1: That's right.
0: But, y'all, let's get going.
1: We need one more.
0: Let's get one more, but let's, come on. We can do better than that, even. Let's get two more. Let's break what we were going for.
1: We've got matching dollars right now, so anything you give is matched until the 10 o'clock hour hits, so we've got 15 minutes.
0: All right, we'll get another regional voice. This is Joseph Terrell. He's from the band Mipso that they broke up a few years ago, and he's been doing a lot of songs on his own, doing some great songwriting. This one here is called Cowboy Movie. Listen, radiobristol.org/give. 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

Dory Freeman here on Radio Bristol. Happy Fun Drive Day, y'all. It is our first day of our on-air Fun Drive, and we are in our first hour. Things are going okay. We did have a record breaker. We want to thank Brenda for her support of Radio Bristol, and we want to send out a shout-out to all the folks who have supported us in the past. Time to support us again. If you believe in what we do, this is just 2 days of on-air Fun Drive. So, you know, this is a tight window. We do it on purpose because we don't want to just beat our listeners over the head with asks. We know how that is. And it's all too common all over the place where you're just like, people ask on the radio for like weeks and weeks and weeks. We have faith that you will come through on the 2 days that we ask for this day and tomorrow. And we really need to step it up. We got 8 minutes left through the hour until the Fun Drive is until the Fun Drive gets into the next hour. I'm rambling because I'm trying to see if Josh is going to come in and tell us if we got a donor. Normally, I can see these things, but I can't this year, and it's driving me nuts. Is he coming? No, maybe he's not. He's on the phone. All right. Well, hopefully, we need one more. We had a goal of 2 record breakers for this hour. Please step up. We need help, y'all. This is the time, now or never. 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Jenna Green. She's a great songwriter from our area, from Southwest Virginia. And we'll play one from her called Fool. This is off of her brand new EP, live at Black Fox Studio. Jenna Green. 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Help us out. We need a record breaker. Come on, y'all.

0: And that's Jenna Green here from her new EP, Live at Black Fox Studio, local songwriter, great songwriter. That's called The Fool. Here comes Josh. It looks like we might have gotten one.
1: Under the wire, man.
0: Under the wire?
1: Yeah, we got it just in time. Big thank you to Matt from Salem, Virginia, who Matt's given the last few years, I think, every year.
0: In Salem.
1: Matt, in Salem.
0: Nice. Yeah. That's awesome. Thank you, Matt. We appreciate it.
1: Yeah. Big longtime supporter. So thank you, Matt. And Matt's donation was doubled during that hour. We got our goal, which was two record breakers during the 9 o'clock hour. So we hit our goal. Things are starting off a little slow, but that's okay. It's we're waking up now.
0: So we want to thank Brenda and Matt for their support in our first live hour of our fund drive here for 2026. We so appreciate it. Again, we can't do what we do without community support. And if you like Radio Bristol and you listen, this is really an important time to show your support. 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Thanks, Matt. Where is Salem?
1: Salem is like up towards Blacksburg. So it's
0: okay.
1: 2 hours.
0: That's right. Nice.
1: Yep.
0: Nice. Well, Matt, we hope that sometime you can come down for a Farm and Fun Time or a live show that we do here at the museum. And would love to meet you.
1: Yeah.
0: Speaking of that, we do have Farm and Fun Time tomorrow night. We're closing out our fun drive with Farm and Fun Time, as we usually do. Joshua Ray Walker is here. I'm excited to see him.
1: Yeah, anytime there's someone here with the name Josh, I think it's a pretty good day. So,
0: you know there's going to be disappointment.
1: No, it's a great show. Joshua Ray Walker, we've been trying to get him for a few years now.
0: Yeah.
1: Finally, I was able to make it work. And, man, I'm really excited about Chance's set, too. Chance Lawson's going to
0: be
1: here.
0: Yeah, he's awesome, man.
1: Yeah. Every time I see him, I'm
0: he just gets
1: more
0: better
1: impressed.
0: And better, huh?
1: Yes, yes. So, an incredible show. There are a couple tickets. We are at a low ticket alert for that show. So, go to the website and get some tickets for that. And while you're there, become a sustaining member of the Radio Bristol Record Breakers, which is our sustaining membership for our community radio station, Radio Bristol. You can give two ways. You can give us a call at 1-833-I-LOVE-BRISTOL. That's love with a U, so it's 833-I-L-U-V-BRISTOL. That'll actually ring directly to my cell phone this year. So if you just want to call and talk to me, you can do that.
0: Nice.
1: Or you can go to the website, listenradiobristol.org/give. Lots of ways to give.
0: And again, with that incentive package, you get Farm and Fun Time Volume 2, the best of the last 10 years. A lot of local and regional artists on that. And you'll get a T-shirt. You'll get a sticker. You'll get the whole 1927 incentive, and
1: Society
0: that's
1: membership.
0: Yeah, the membership that gives you free museum membership throughout the year, and a whole bunch of other perks. So go and check that out. 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Want to thank all the folks who supported in the first hour. What should we go for in this second hour?
1: I think a goal of two record breakers during
0: this
1: hour.
0: Yeah, that seems conservative and what kind of where we're at right now.
1: But that gives us the opportunity to blow it out of the water.
0: That's right. So we're going to get two record breakers. Let's get one like right away so we can up the ante.
1: Hit the ground running.
0: Yeah. And by the way, WBCM LP Bristol.
1: That's what you're listening
0: live
1: to.
0: Live from the birthplace of country music.
1: Yeah.
0: And we're going to jump into a song from Working Man Blues. This is Merle Haggard. Get you some classic country here this morning. Thanks for tuning in. Show your support right now. It counts.

0: All right, we're in hour two of the Radio Bristol Fun Drive. Well, who was that? And want to thank all our folks in the first hour for their contributions to the Fun Drive. We are getting into our second hour. We're aiming for two Radio Bristol record breakers in this hour. And right now, that was Dwight Yoakam. And before that, Merle Haggard. Of course, we love to play classic country here at Radio Bristol. 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Anything come in yet, Josh?
1: Not yet. We're still looking for our first record breaker of the 10 o'clock hour. We're at 10:08, so we're getting into it. 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
0: Some of the new initiatives that we've got going on this year, we have rebooted Radio Bristol Sessions. We're going to be starting to put a lot of those out here soon, doing a new sort of take on them where we do them out in the field in different places in downtown establishments and downtown partners in Bristol and in the region. We just did a nice shoot over at the L.C. King building with the city of Bristol, Tennessee, and that one will be coming out shortly. We're excited to relaunch those and think our community of listeners are going to enjoy the things that we've been recording. Also, we've got, of course, Farm and Fun Time is continuing its syndication nationally. And there's a new season coming out for that soon, right?
1: Yeah, the new season nationally will be available to programmers on June 1st. That means if you live in Wyoming and you want to see Farm and Fun Time, call your local PBS affiliate and let them know you want to see Farm and Fun Time. And it's available for them to pick up all across the country.
0: The last season on that was

0: 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Do you know when your Farm and Fun Time is going to be in June? So, because they want to plan trips around the show, and it's really exciting to see how far it's come in the last few years. And I do want to clarify, if you are in the Blue Ridge PBS area, coverage area, which is Southwest Virginia, we're delivering new episodes to them monthly. 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
1: now there's an incentive.
0: That's right. 833-I-LOVE-BRISTOL. That's love spelled with a U. So it's 833-I-L-U-V-BRISTOL.
1: Call Josh. Tell him what you really think. And we're going to jump into a song here from two folks who have been a part of Radio Bristol for a long time, Melissa Carper and Theo Lawrence, two great country music voices, from one from France and one from the Ozarks. And here is Melissa Carper and Theo Lawrence with a new song from them.

0: What time?
1: 8 p.m.
0: Well, I saw her at 9.
1: I saw her at 9:45.
0: I don't think so.
1: Good luck to you.
0: Good luck to you.
1: I hope she don't hurt you.
0: Same ride back. Oh.

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1: And and that was Charlie Crockett here on Radio Bristol with Welcome to Hard Times. And I guess in this hour right now, we kind of are in hard times. where we need some donors, y'all. 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
1: And that is a incentive package that includes 10 years of Farm and Funtime Volume 2. 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
1: 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And become a record breaker. We need two this hour.
2: That's right. 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
1: It is. All right. We'll jump into a song. This is The Birds and from the Ballad of Easy Rider, from the movie Easy Rider. Here's It's All Over Now, Baby Blue.
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0: And that was MJ Lenderman here on Radio Bristol. Before that, we heard from The Byrds. And MJ Lenderman kind of blowing up these days. He is from over in Asheville and has been touring the last few years and just exploded. We've been playing him on Radio Bristol since he was in The Unknown. And happy to see his success. We are a half an hour into hour two of our Radio Bristol Fun Drive here for 2026. We only do 2 days of our on-air Fun Drive because we don't want to hit you over the head for 3 weeks straight and ask for money, but we do it for 2 days. 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Hey, Josh, any updates?
1: Yeah, well, we did get one Radio Bristol record breaker the hour. I want to say thank you to Tony and Beth, who came through. Tony and Beth, longtime supporters, but they joined at the record breaker level. So I want to say a big thank you to Tony and Beth.
0: Well, thank you, Tony and Beth. We appreciate your support of Radio Bristol. That gives us one for this hour, which means we need one more.
1: Yeah.
0: Don't forget, your dollars get matched in this hour. We've got some folks who have done contributions early, and the whole idea was for matching dollars.
1: Yep, that's right. And like Chris said, Tony and Beth's contributions were doubled there. So $300 one time or $25 a month. All of that is doubled during this hour. So we need one more person to step up to the plate, join, become a sustaining member of Radio Bristol's Radio Bristol Record Breakers. You get volume 2 of the Farm and Fun Time compilation album, a t-shirt and a sticker, all coinciding with the art from Brainflower Designs. And it all goes together with last year's package, too. So if you want to step up and give a double package, I thought about this, too. 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
0: Yeah, we still have a little bit of last year's
1: while
0: merch.
1: Supplies last, yeah.
0: Yeah, that's true. So if you give a big fat donation, we can supply you both years of the Farm and Fun Time Volume 1
1: while
0: and 2.
1: While supplies last, yeah.
0: While supplies last. we'll get you a song here from Sierra Farrell. We need one more record breaker.
1: Come on.
0: For this hour. 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
0: Give me a call. It is. It's Josh's number now.
1: Just don't do it after
0: midnight.
1: Much
0: he loves Radio Bristol. His number is one. Is it 800?
1: It's 833.
0: Oh, it's 833.
1: Yeah, 833-ILUV-BRISTOL.
0: So now that you have Josh's cell phone, make sure to call him daily.
1: That's right.
0: Pick his brain. Tell him every time that we have technical problems.
1: That's right. I'll give you my thought of the day. Yeah. Or you can go to the website, too. That's listenradiobristol.org/give. Go to the website. Give now. We need one more this hour. Come on.
0: All right. Well, here's our headliner for the festival this year, I'll say Radio Bristol was far ahead of the curve on this one. We have had her on Farm and Fun Time twice when she was just an up-and-comer. This is Sierra Farrell. Why'd You Do It?

0: And that is the band from 1970. It's called Stage Fright. Getting you a couple songs there. Sierra Farrell before that. That was a live cut from Farmin' Fun Time from what year was that? That was like
1: 2017,
0: 2021, it says. Is that right?
1: No way.
0: Yeah, yeah, yeah. I think so. It was post COVID.
1: The one downstairs?
0: Yeah.
1: We're at the festival.
0: The one downstairs.
1: Okay.
0: Was it maybe that? I don't know. Time's a weird thing. We've been here for a long time, 12 years to be exact, since the station started.
1: I know one thing. You're a lot older since we did that session.
0: Yeah, that's true. Hey, if you would like to support the station, the time is now, y'all. The time is now. We are aiming for Radio Bristol record breakers. We wanted two in this hour. We've only gotten one so far. And the way to do that is to visit listenradiobristol.org/give.
1: Yep, we hit our goal during the last hour. I want to say thank you to Brenda and Matt. Brenda from Bristol, Matt from Salem, Virginia. And like Chris said, Tony and Beth stepped up earlier this hour. So thank you to Tony and Beth. And we need one more record breaker to join at the $300 level or $25 a month. Right now we've got matching dollars to match or double anything that comes in. So a lot of impact for Radio Bristol. You can get the incentive package at listenradiobristol.org/give. It gives you the LP vinyl record and the T-shirt and sticker. And you've been playing tracks from the new record all morning, haven't you, Chris?
0: I haven't really, but
1: yeah,
0: I
1: have.
0: Should.
1: Didn't you?
0: I only played one from last year. I haven't played any from the new from
1: you
0: the new
1: play
0: record.
1: Play one from the new record.
0: All right, let's see here. Let me
1: who you
0: look
1: got?
0: Through here.
1: Reach
0: let's,
1: into your bag of tricks.
0: Let's do Angela Autumn. She's awesome.
1: Yeah.
0: You don't want to do that one?
1: No, I like that one. I like them all.
0: All right. Yeah. I mean, these recordings all sound amazing. I'll grab Boy Golden, too. Boy Golden's blowing up if you live in Canada. And we had him a few years back, but his band is so freaking good. And all these recordings are live from Farmin' Fun Time. We only have 15 minutes, y'all. We need to get another record breaker in. So listenradiobristol.org. Here is a song from the incentive package. It's called Electric Lizard. This is Angela Autumn, another artist who is really on the rise. And we had her back in 2024. This is Electric Lizard. Come on, y'all. listenradiobristol.org. Give us a donation.

0: Boy Golden live on Farm and Fun Time. That was just from last year, I believe. Maybe it was 2 years ago. But he was he's an amazing artist, and he's got a new record coming out soon. We've been playing the singles off of that. We have 5 minutes left in the hour to get a Radio Bristol record breaker.
1: I know. We still need one more. We still got, 5 minutes left? So
0: this is
1: one
0: our
1: person.
0: We're 2 hours into our fun drive. Come on, y'all. We got to get going here. We got to kick this into gear.
1: Which gear?
0: Do you want to kick it into overdrive.
1: Fourth gear? Yeah.
0: I like fifth gear personally.
1: Okay. Let's do it. 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All of that is doubled right now if we can get one more record breaker in the next 5 minutes.
0: So, Josh, what's your favorite part of Radio Bristol?
1: Oh, man. Let me think about that.
0: Come on.
1: On the spot. you know, the thing that I like about Radio Bristol is that we provide a platform for people and artists that probably wouldn't have one otherwise.
0: I agree with that.
1: You know, not that we are responsible at all, but, you know, like for some examples, like 49 Winchester, their first radio performance, first, I think, video, like professional style video online, were done right here in this studio. So.
0: Yep.
1: You know, it's 49, they're so talented and so amazing that they would have gone places no matter what. But we'd like to think that we help artists like that get a leg up and get, you know.
0: Did you see they had a gold record announced today?
1: I did see that.
0: Isn't that cool?
1: That is very cool.
0: Yeah. And they've remained tried and true friends of Radio Bristol. When you know we've been able to maintain relationships with a lot of artists that work with us for often pro bono and will help us when we need it, and because they know the importance of what this platform can offer to artists who are working so hard and diligently. Being an artist in this day and age is so freaking hard.
1: It's a grind.
0: Often, the finances of it don't make any sense anymore because everything's so expensive and pricing for artists hasn't gone up at all for mid-level.
1: Yep.
0: And so it's, you know, having a platform where you can be in your area and your locale and get on the air and spread the word of your music is a really important thing.
1: Yep. And that your money goes to supporting things just like that. We don't survive without support from our listeners. If all of our listeners decided this year that they weren't going to give to the fund drive, we wouldn't be on the air next year. So we need your help. It's more than ever. 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Again, $300 one time or $25 a month. We've got 3 minutes to get one
0: more
1: record
0: breaker. We got 3 minutes. We need a record breaker. It's time, y'all. Step up.
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0: You love saying that. All right. Well, we'll get Hayes Carl here to close out the hour, and then Trivia Sandwich is up next, America's favorite sandwich. So stay tuned for that. Here is Progress of Man. This is called Bitcoin and Cattle. From Hayes Carl, listen, radiobristol.org/give.

0: trivia. 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
1: Say it up,
0: Wes. Woo. Good morning, everybody.
1: And it's a special.
0: It's a special day.
1: It's such a special day.
0: You know why?
1: Why?
0: It's because of the fun drive.
1: Hey, guess what? We gotta give a shout out.
0: Yeah.
1: Because we hit our goal of 2 record breakers in the last hour at the nick of time. Just in the nick of time.
0: Just in the nick of time.
1: Within the last 30 seconds of the hour.
0: You were sweating bullets.
1: Woo! I was sweating bullets. Big thanks to Ed and Suzanne.
0: Yeah, thank you.
1: We appreciate all of your support. And they came in at the record breaker level.
0: Yeah.
1: That's a big deal.
0: That is a huge deal. Everybody needs to listen to Radio Bristol. We listen to it at Explore Bristol all the time.
1: We got 2 in the last hour. We got Tony and Beth and Ed and Suzanne. We want to thank them again for their support of Radio Bristol. And if you haven't yet supported, what are you doing?
0: Yeah, what are you doing? Explore Bristol, we donated. I can't wait to get our record. I'm going to listen to it in the office.
1: Oh.
0: Yeah. Oh, wait. Do I not get one? Do we not get one?
1: Get one what?
0: A record?
1: For what?
0: We donated.
1: You did?
0: Yeah, Explore Bristol donated.
1: I haven't seen that.
0: Yeah.
1: I'm trying to figure out. We have a new system.
0: Oh.
1: Just like, do you know how many new systems there are?
0: I'm sure it's on.
1: So we have a new system that might not really be working so great.
0: Oh, okay. Well, we did, but we hope all the small businesses downtown, because, I mean, Radio Bristol is so awesome. I hope everybody gives it a listen.
1: That's amazing. Well, we want to thank Explore for their support of Radio Bristol.
0: We love it.
1: We love Explore Bristol and all that they do for downtown, and we hope that we are a part of that. That's the idea of what we want the station to be, is like
0: community.
1: A lift of downtown Bristol and a lift of the community voice of our region, and especially Bristol, Tennessee, Virginia.
0: I think Radio Bristol does a great job of that.
1: So we do have...
0: Oh, yeah, our topic.
1: So we'll get into the topic, but this is going to be a little different than most Trivia Sandwich shows.
0: Yeah.
1: It'll probably be a little less fun.
0: Sorry, everybody.
1: I mean, because it is a fun drive. I mean,
0: we're
1: going to
0: put the fun in it, though.
1: I mean, we'll try our best, but we still got to check the boxes.
0: Got to work, y'all.
1: Yeah, we got to work.
0: Let's
1: go, since we've been doing 2 every hour,
0: uh-huh.
1: Should we go for 2 or 3?
0: Let's keep it at 2, man. Let's keep it at 2. I don't want to overshoot.
1: I don't either. All right, we're going to do 2 record breakers in this hour because we're not going big.
0: We're not going big.
1: We're keeping it at the
0: slow and steady, man.
1: Slow and steady wins the race.
0: So please donate this hour. It would be so great.
1: We need 2 record breakers. Have you seen the art for the new one? For the new record?
0: Yeah, I think somebody in this office gave you a great suggestion and you went with it. Seems like I might be an idea man myself.
1: I've never said you aren't.
0: Mm-hmm.
1: But you have this thing where you think like, I just go with my own ideas all the time. That's not true.
0: I feel like it is true.
1: It's not true.
0: You came up with the idea of doing
1: a night scene for the record. And I was like, hey, that's a great idea.
0: Yeah.
1: Guess what? It happened.
0: It did happen.
1: I didn't take the credit for it.
0: You made it come to fruition.
1: Yeah. So I listen to good ideas. Every once in a blue moon, you have one.
0: Oh. I stopped myself so hard. But I hope you know what I'm saying with my eyeballs.
1: So we are going for 2 record breakers. Listen, radiobristol.org/give.
0: Yeah.
1: You get the 1927 Society stuff.
0: Yeah.
1: You get, which gives you a week ahead on announces for some of these big shows that we have that sell out all the time. Catch C-Core is coming. Do you like Catch?
0: Oh my God. I love it. I love Catch. I love throwing. No.
1: Well, he's coming. That show is sold out. That's a 1927 show. If you were a member, you would have been able to get a ticket. But because you're not, you can't come.
0: No.
1: So if you become a record breaker, then you'll have every opportunity to see some amazing shows.
0: Yeah, they're awesome shows. I do love a good 1927 Society show.
1: Let's do our normal thing here. Do you want to?
0: Let's do the theme.
1: Okay, on the count of three.
0: One, two, three.
1: Drive!
0: Because this is a fun drive. Yeah.
1: With a capital F.
0: Yeah, for fun. Capital F-U-N.
1: And we went with drive instead of money.
0: Yeah.
1: Because it's just everybody goes for money. And I think you had that idea, too.
0: We had money last week. Yeah. I had a list of songs that are awesome. I still have them.
1: There's a lot of good money songs.
0: There's a lot of good money. Money songs. Hall & Oates, Rich Girl.
1: But we've got, instead of that, we've got drive songs. So let me get this into gear here.
0: Let's hear one.
1: My phone is just going nuts.
0: Can I pick the first song?
1: Yeah, go ahead.
0: Modern Lovers.
1: Yeah, let's start with that.
0: Roadrunner, because this is a banger.
1: Is it about driving?
0: Roadrunner, drive 1,000 miles per hour. Do you not know the lyrics?
1: Here, I'm trying to
0: get
1: it.
0: Or like 100 miles per hour. Anyways,
1: great.
0: You drive.
1: Is the internet being weird again?
0: Probably.
1: Oh, my gosh. If you would like to support Radio Bristol, maybe we can get some good internet.
0: Yeah, we would love good internet here. A little spotty.
1: Here it is. Got it. All right, we'll start with Roadrunner. And again, if you would like to give, we're going for two record breakers in this hour.
0: Two.
1: ListenRadioBristol.org.
0: Give us a call.
1: /give. It's coffee talk.
0: It's coffee talk because you love us. Give us a call.
2: One, two, three, four, five, six.

0: Richmond.
1: Jonathan Richmond.
0: I love him.
1: He's one of the best.
0: He is. I just love his voice.
1: That was Roadrunner.
0: Yep.
1: Because?
0: Roadrunner, Roadrunner goes 1,000 miles per hour.
1: That was, we're doing Drive today because it's Fun Drive
0: Fun
1: time.
0: Drive.
1: And you know what? That the Modern Lovers are one of the coolest bands.
0: Yeah, they are. Super cool.
1: I was trying to look it up. I know a lady who played in the Modern Lovers who lives. She did a movie about the Carter family.
0: Oh.
1: But she was a musician like in the 70s and 80s and then became a movie director.
0: Cool.
1: And she did this really cool documentary about the Carter family. Hmm. Anyways.
0: Yeah.
1: Modern Lovers. And we're just getting into our Fun Drive episode of Trivia Sandwich, America's Favorite Sandwich.
0: Sandwich. Be more excited about it.
1: Hey.
0: Hey.
1: We already got a record breaker.
0: We got one, so that's one down, one to go.
1: Yeah.
0: Yeah, that's great. Wow.
1: It is great. I'm just, your excitement is amazing this morning. You're just so excited. It seems so authentic.
0: Oh, I would just, I mean... Yeah, it was authentic. I actually am excited.
1: I am too. I think this is going to be our greatest Fun Drive ever.
0: I don't think that, but you know, I think it'll be a good one.
1: I think it's going to be a good one. People are hurting this year.
0: Let's just be real, dude. Yeah,
1: people are hurting, and the hurting is for certain. I think that it's like it's really coming to a head.
0: It's hitting. Air one.
1: But you know what? Let's not talk about that. Because if you are in a position where you can support, please do. This is an important time.
0: Yeah.
1: We only do 2 days of Fun Drive, of on-air Fun Drive for the station. And if you show your support now, you're showing your support for Trivia Sandwich.
0: Yeah, support
1: the best,
0: us.
1: The America's best favorite sandwich.
0: Yeah, don't you love us?
1: So let's give a big shout out to our first record breaker of the hour.
0: Yeah, thank you.
1: A big shout out to Tess.
0: Tess, thank you.
1: We want to thank Tess for her support of Radio Bristol. And let's give
0: clap.
1: A real one.
0: Let's hear a real clap. Well, I mean, that was my real clap. But yay.
1: Yeah.
0: Thank you.
1: Thanks, Tess. And we have one more that we need this hour. Become a record breaker. You get the whole incentive package, which is stout.
0: Yeah, and I'll even give it to you in person.
1: Holly will give it to you in person.
0: Uh-huh.
1: All right.
0: Let's hear the next song.
1: I'm looking.
0: All right.
1: Got one.
0: Okay, I picked the first. So you
1: this is called. This is about driving in the caddy.
0: Oh, okay.

0: And this is Blaze Foley. It's called Let Me Ride in Your Big Cadillac.
1: Oh, okay.
0: And if you would like to give and become a record breaker, you can visit listenradiobristol.org/give or give Josh a call on his cell phone.
1: Yeah, give him a call. Or you could also call us and get a shout out.
0: You can call us at 276-285-3667. 276-285-3667.
1: Yeah.
0: Give us a call. We'd love to talk. Even if you don't want to give.
1: Yeah.
0: Give us a
1: call
0: and tell us why.
1: Yeah. Tell us why. Is it because gas prices are just crazy and we're going to have to walk everywhere? I'm thinking about getting a horse.
0: Dude, I'm prepared for this.
1: A bike?
0: I have a motorcycle.
1: Yeah.
0: I've got a little dirt bike motorcycle.
1: You do
0: have,
1: I have to clean out.
0: I have to clean the gas tank out of it.
1: Mm-hmm.
0: But I pulled it out the other day because I was like, hard times are coming.
1: Yeah, hard times are coming. Holly needs a Vespa.
0: Yeah.
1: Or a horse. So,
0: and I mean, where I live to go to work,
1: it's perfect.
0: I can just ride my little bike.
1: You could ride your bicycle.
0: And I could spend like $5 in gas a month.
1: Yeah. I need a Vespa. I think I would look cool on a Vespa. Shut up. Just the look on your face tells me that you do not think I would look cool on
0: you
1: a Vespa.
0: Know, I'm not a big Vespa fan.
1: Whatever. Can you not see my scarf floating?
0: But I
1: in the
0: love
1: wind?
0: I do love little like motorbikes and stuff.
1: Yeah.
0: Get a cool one. Don't get a Vespa.
1: Okay.
0: I guess if you want, do whatever you want. All right. Give us money.
1: Yeah. Money, please.
0: Oh, here we go.
1: Hit it. Hit the song.
0: ListenRadioBristol.org.
1: Call us. Oh, is this a downer?
2: Let me ride.
1: It says a downer.
2: In your
0: no, it's not.
1: Sounds like

0: It's such a good song by Eddie Rabbit.
1: Eddie Rabbit. And that is
0: Eddie Rabbit.
1: Eddie Rabbit.
0: Yeah, that was Eddie Rabbit.
1: Driving my life away. Before that, we had Blaze Foley. You didn't like that one, but that song rules. What's wrong with you?
0: What's wrong with you?
1: So that there's two driving songs because it is our fun drive.
0: Yay, fun drive.
1: Woo.
0: Ow,
1: yeah.
0: Ow, ow.
1: Hey, we got a donation. So we got a record breaker in the first 10 minutes of us being on Trivia Sandwich.
0: Yeah.
1: Maybe we should turn this Trivia Sandwich into a 3-hour show today with the money we're pulling in.
0: Let's do it. Even though I have work after this,
1: I think your work will support that.
0: Do you think
1: Shout out to Cheap Thrills.
0: Oh, yes.
1: They came on at $100 level.
0: Yeah.
1: We want to thank Wyatt and the whole Cheap Thrills team.
0: Thank you, Wyatt.
1: We love that Cheap Thrills is in downtown Bristol. Isn't it awesome?
0: It is awesome to have our own little record store.
1: It's a good record store.
0: They have a lot.
1: And like, it's one of those things that just adds to the vibe of downtown in the best possible way.
0: Every downtown needs a record store, man.
1: Any good downtown.
0: Yeah, any good downtown has one.
1: And so we're lucky we do. So a big thanks to Wyatt and Cheap Thrills. And he mentioned that his favorite part of Radio Bristol, his second favorite part is Trivia Sandwich.
0: Yeah, Trivia Sandwich.
1: His first favorite is...
0: Me, no.
1: Is...
0: Trivia?
1: Jess's show.
0: Oh, yeah.
1: Blowing the Fuse, which...
0: Is awesome.
1: Is a biased opinion because Jess works at Cheap Thrills.
0: Oh.
1: So, you know what? I think his favorite is actually us.
0: Yeah, that's cool. It's cool. Wink, wink.
1: She does a great show, though.
0: Uh-huh.
1: And, all right. So, we want to thank Wyatt. That's two donations for this hour.
0: Yeah.
1: We're still aiming for one more record breaker in this hour. We got a half an hour, so we got time, y'all.
0: So come on, guys.
1: But come on. Grab that phone. Give us a ring. 276-285-3667 is our phone number. And we do get calls every now and again now. Our listenership is through the roof with Trivia Sandwich because people know that...
0: Yeah.
1: That
0: we're in the know.
1: We're in the know.
0: Yeah. You did not sound like you were positive about being in the know.
1: I don't feel positive about that at all.
0: Cool.
1: But we have an incentive package that is really, really good this year.
0: Mm-hmm.
1: Holly came up with this amazing, brilliant, just out of this world idea.
0: Please
1: to
0: stop.
1: Make,
0: you're making me blush.
1: To make the record... rather than the day, to make it the night.
0: Yeah. Shut up. You just make me sound like a total jerk. But it was a good idea.
1: It is, and it looks amazing. You can go and see the incentive on our social media pages, or you can just go to listenradiobristol.org/give and see it there as you're giving us your money.
0: Yeah, money, please.
1: All right. We got stuff to do. Oh, Wyatt! Oh. Wyatt dropped some knowledge too.
0: Oh, yeah,
1: he gave us his weekly trivia.
0: Yep, this is a
1: this
0: hard
1: is actual
0: one.
1: Trivia.
0: This is really
1: Should
0: hard.
1: Let's throw it out there. He told me the answer.
0: Okay, so what was Led Zeppelin's original name?
1: What was their first name when they did like a quick tour to Sweden before as they were sort of forming?
0: Okay,
1: and they had a band name.
0: So if you know this band name, please call in.
1: I didn't know it.
0: If you do, you can win an Explore Bristol Beaver. Everybody wants a beaver.
1: Everybody wants a beaver.
0: Holston.
1: Are you going to give away a beaver for the fun drive?
0: Maybe if you call in. And
1: if you're a record breaker, you get a beaver on top of that.
0: Yeah, you get an Explore Bristol Beaver.
1: Holly will bring you her beaver.
0: Uh-huh.
1: From Explore Bristol.
0: Uh-huh. I will. Just swing on by.
1: What's that beaver's name?
0: Holston.
1: It's named Holston?
0: Yeah.
1: Like my farm?
0: Yeah, his name's Holston.
1: What is this, dude? You playing out my ideas?
0: Hey, we had a vote online, and we gave people several options, and that was the winner. So
1: now there's Holston Realty. There's Holston the Beaver.
0: Holston Flower Farm.
1: That was there first.
0: Okay.
1: All right. You can get Holston the Beaver on top of the amazing incentive package. So this is the time. I mean, if there was any better time to call in.
0: Right. We're giving away a beaver.
1: Yeah. This is it. Listenradiobristol.org/give.
0: Yeah.
1: 276-285-3667. Let's play a dang song.
0: Let's
1: Good
0: hear
1: Lord.
0: It.
1: What do you want to play?
0: Let's do Arcade Fire.
1: I don't have that one in here.
0: All right. Since you didn't put that one in there, what about The Trim?
1: Nope.
0: You didn't put that in there either?
1: Mm-mm. Next.
0: Okay. Cure, Mint Car.
1: Nope.
0: Oh, my God. Traveling Wilburys.
1: I got that.
0: Okay.
1: We'll do that.
0: Thank
1: End
0: you.
1: End of the line.
0: Jeez Louise.

0: Yeah.
1: That is Traveling Woolberries. What's a woolberry?
2: I don't know.
1: What's a Wilbury?
2: I don't know what a Wilbury is, but guess what?
1: What?
2: I think we've met our goal.
1: No, we haven't, but
2: we've got some donations. More donations. Which will help us reach our goal.
1: We're blowing up.
2: Yeah, more donations.
1: We got the internet blowing up here at Trivia Sandwich. The fun drive is going crazy.
2: Yeah, can we say big shout outs to Katie?
1: Yeah, big thank you to Katie. Let's give her a round of applause.
2: Yay, Katie. Thank you.
1: She says she loves hearing her friends on the radio.
2: Yep.
1: And sends a shout out, of course, in the memory of Tyler. And we really appreciate that,
2: Katie. We do very much.
1: And also, we got another donation from Mac. And let's give Mac a big round of applause.
2: Thank you, Mac.
1: I like your name, Mac.
2: Mac.
1: Big Mac gave $100.
2: Mac the knife.
1: Let's see what they said. They don't have a favorite thing.
2: They don't have
1: regardless,
2: a favorite
1: thing. That's okay. We'll just assume it's Trivia Sandwich.
2: Yeah, if you didn't put anything,
1: I mean,
2: it's Trivia Sandwich.
1: That's four donations in our first hour.
2: So that's good.
1: So we'll just stay
2: first
1: on
2: half
1: air.
2: Hour.
1: Yeah, in our first half an hour.
2: Yeah.
1: Wow.
2: Not even a full hour, sucker.
1: Wow. Yeah. Thanks, guys. We really appreciate it.
2: Yeah.
1: If you would like to be a part of this cool crew,
2: yeah,
1: and feel like you're part of the team, the Trivia Sandwich team,
2: yeah.
1: The time is now. 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
2: And does anybody know why it's a trivia question about the original Led Zeppelin's name? Original band name.
1: I haven't gotten any
2: nothing.
1: Answers.
2: I'm checking my phone to see if anybody sent anything, but I don't think so.
1: Should we give a clue? I'll give a clue.
2: I don't know.
1: The name is reminiscent of a band before Led Zeppelin. By reminiscent, I mean
2: Steel Zeppelin.
1: Like
2: Copper Zeppelin?
1: Nope. All right, we'll keep going.
2: Okay.
1: And it was kind of a recycled name in a way. We'll say that. But.
2: Is it like Electric Boogaloo, Zeppelin, Led Zeppelin 2? Something weird like that?
1: No, not Led Zeppelin 2.
2: Okay. I don't know.
1: Now what?
2: I don't know. Let's hear another song. I assume we're not going to do our mystery meet today because
1: I got mystery meet.
2: Well, I mean, do you see the time, sir?
1: Oh,
2: phone call.
1: Let's play a song and then we'll answer it.
2: Okay. Well, you didn't.
1: Let's do Bad Girls from MIA.
2: Okay. Yeah. I hope it. Yeah, that's a good one.

0: Is it playing? We got the phone's going nuts. Here, talk for a minute, Holly.
1: All right. I can't believe you're letting me have the mic.
2: Radio Bristol, this is Chris. Trivia Sandwich.
1: We're getting phone calls. Internet's down. What's going to happen next, everybody? I'm waiting.
2: Wow.
1: Waiting.
2: That's
1: with
2: amazing.
1: Oh, no. We almost spilled coffee. Hold on. We got some news.
2: We got another record breaker.
1: We got another record breaker.
2: Two in the last 2 minutes.
1: Two in the last 2 minutes, you guys.
2: I'm having technical problems, so I can't hear all the way. Who is this?
1: And I can't be really loud because he's having technical problems and I'm distracting him. So I'm just going to talk to you right now on how you should donate.
2: Oh, I remember
1: and
2: that.
1: Listen.
2: Nice.
1: Oh,
2: thank you, guys.
1: He's loud.
2: Appreciate it.
1: He's very loud. I'm so sorry. And we're going to continue to listen to Chris and try not to distract him too much. If you don't have anything to do today, please go by Explore Bristol so you can find out what's going on in Bristol proper.
2: And, you know, I hope that you like the incentive package.
1: Oh, somebody.
2: Cool. Thank you, Sarah. Appreciate it.
1: Oh, look, somebody else donated.
2: Bye.
1: Oh, no.
2: If you go,
1: just kidding.
2: Well, I can't take
1: He's
2: that right now because I'm on air. But if you go, either you can
1: do you guys
2: call
1: hear this?
2: The 1-833-ILUV Bristol.
1: I'm not sure if phone calls are a good idea now.
2: You can go to the website, and if you go to Listen Radio Bristol, it'll pop up.
1: I mean, he's acting like we have all day.
2: Okay, thank you.
1: But we don't.
2: Bye.
1: Oh, there he goes.
2: You too.
1: Nope. There he is. There he is.
0: What were you saying?
1: Just waiting for you to
0: Dude,
1: get
0: that
1: off
0: must
1: the
0: have
1: phone
0: been,
1: call.
0: I bet that was rough for our listeners.
1: I'm so sorry, listeners, that you had to listen
0: was
1: to
0: Was the MIA even going through? Because
1: it was. I was listening to it on my
0: you
1: headphones.
0: You were?
1: Yeah.
0: Oh, okay. I was freaking out.
1: Yeah, you just messed it up.
0: Sorry.
1: Sorry, everybody.
0: All right, we just had a lot happen.
1: We did. It was a lot. We had a lot of donations.
0: I couldn't keep up. There were so many donations coming in. We just got two record breakers.
1: So we've met
0: that
1: our
0: goal. That
1: makes
0: three record breakers in this hour.
1: Oh, we met our goal, met our goal.
0: A big shout out to David, one of our standby radio friends.
1: Yay, David.
0: He's been a longtime supporter. He's coming on as a record breaker. And Sarah and Ed are coming on as a record breaker as well. Sarah was out in her garden listening to Trivia Sandwich.
1: Oh, thank you, Sarah and Ed.
0: Doing some gardening.
1: Oh, I hope you
0: had I didn't get time to ask her what she was gardening because I would have liked to do that, but it was just chaos. You were talking in my ear. The MIA wasn't working.
1: You mean doing my radio job?
0: Something weird is going on here. I got to figure this out.
1: I don't know.
0: Let's play a song and reset. Here's King of the Road from...
1: Ooh, Roger Miller?
0: One of our favorites.
1: I love Roger Miller.
0: Stupid thing.
1: Yeah, technology.
0: All right, here we go.
1: Enjoy.
0: 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Thank you to our wonderful supporters.
3: Trailer for...

0: Ride Me Down Easy. Holly, are you a part of this show today? What are you doing?
1: I mean, does it matter? You didn't pick any of my songs.
0: I did too. Just played MIA.
1: Part of it.
0: I played Traveling Woolberries.
1: Okay, that was two.
0: And David, while all that chaos was happening, was telling me what the woolberry was.
1: Oh. Okay.
0: But I couldn't hear.
1: Yeah.
0: So missed that. You might want to take that.
1: I'm so sorry.
0: Down
1: is
0: there.
1: This better? There, is this you how go. You like it?
0: Yeah. So I can hear you?
1: Mm-hmm.
0: Yeah, for sure. Hey.
1: Hey.
0: We are getting lots of donations in this hour. Huge shout out to Sarah and Ed and David and Katie and Mac and Tess and Wyatt.
1: Yeah, it's huge.
0: Huge.
1: Huge.
0: Freaking huge.
1: It's some big news, y'all.
0: Hey, another one just came in.
1: What? Another one?
0: Two.
1: Two more?
0: Hold on.
1: Hold on, y'all.
0: This is nuts.
1: It's me. It's that magic voice of mine.
0: Hey, we got a record breaker.
1: Another one?
0: Another one.
1: Another one. Call me DJ Khaled. Another one.
0: Big shout out to Daryl.
1: Daryl.
0: We want to say thank you, Daryl.
1: Thank you, Daryl.
0: Say it again.
1: Thank you, Daryl.
0: You came on as a record breaker. We so appreciate that.
1: Uh-huh.
0: This ensures that you will be able to hear Trivia Sandwich for at least one more season.
1: Yeah, are you so excited? You're going to hear more of us. You're welcome.
0: So when all that chaos was happening, what were you actually talking about? Were you saying anything cool?
1: Not really.
0: What were you talking about?
1: I can't even remember, dude. God, get off my back.
0: All right, let's do our rapid fire.
1: Okay, you ready for some questions?
0: Hold up.
1: Let's get
0: ready here. Hold on.
1: Oh,
0: oh my.
1: Wow. That one was not the one.
0: All right, it's time for Whiz Wit Rapid Fire.
1: Right, I'm going to.
0: We're skipping our other segment because this is Fun Drive week, and it's just a special week.
1: Okay, are you ready for some questions? You have to answer these quick. The average person spends about how many blanks of their life waiting at red lights?
0: How many blanks of the days?
1: Weeks.
0: How many weeks
1: do they spend at red lights, the average person in their life?
0: I'm gonna say 52.
1: No,
0: a year.
1: It's two weeks waiting at red lights. Wow.
0: I spend a year. It depends on what city you're living in.
1: What year was the first speeding ticket issued?
0: Oh, this is for driving.
1: Yes, this is for driving.
0: Oh, what year was the first speeding ticket issued?
1: Mm-hmm.
0: I'm going to say Model T Ford. Nah, we're going to go with 1937.
1: Wrong. It would be 1902 when the car was going 45 miles per hour.
0: Wow.
1: Okay. If you drive at 60 miles per hour, how long would it take you to reach the moon?
0: I'm going to say roughly 340 years.
1: No, don't clap for that. That's wrong. It would take a month. Okay. About what percent of the population drives on the left side of the road?
0: What percent of the population?
1: Of the world's population drives on the left side of the world.
0: Is it again one of those things where the United States is like the only one?
1: We're not like the only one.
0: But like where like the rest of the world does it another way and we're like, no, we have a great idea. Let's do it like this.
1: Yeah, answer the question, sir.
0: I'm going to say 60%.
1: It is 35%. All right. So in Russia, true or false, in Russia, it's a criminal offense to drive a dirty car.
0: True.
1: That is true. The Ruskies are crazy. Okay. How many percent of drivers admit to singing in the car?
0: Why wouldn't you?
1: I mean, it's a high number.
0: Is that like, is that embarrassing?
1: No. I mean,
0: I'm going to say 76.
1: 90%. So just about everybody.
0: Everybody.
1: Okay. So that new car smell, do you know what that's made out of?
0: I'm going to say Holsten the Beaver's glands, butt glands.
1: You wish. And the scent is actually composed of over 50,000 volatile chemicals. So
0: volatile,
1: yay.
0: Chemicals?
1: Yeah, so it's not good for you, the new car smell.
0: So the new car smell
1: is actually not great for you.
0: It's just toxins.
1: Yeah, yeah. Okay. Let's see what else. The first accident in the United States occurred in what year?
0: The first accident?
1: First car accident.
0: 1902.
1: 1891, and a car hit a tree.
0: These questions, dude. What else?
1: Okay. There was once a car that was created that ran on coffee grounds, requiring how many espressos to fuel 1 mile?
0: I'm going to say... 30 shots of espresso.
1: 56.
0: All right.
1: Okay, so last question. When car radios were first introduced, some U.S. states wanted to ban them, saying that they would do what to drivers?
0: Distract them.
1: Yep.
0: I got one.
1: You got one. Look at you. You know things.
0: I am the trivia champ.
1: Sort of.
0: And that was rapid fire.
1: Yay, that's... That's good. You got it. You got it.
0: And we are in the midst of our Radio Bristol fun drive.
1: Yeah.
0: What's your favorite thing about Radio Bristol, Holly?
1: You know what I love? The variety, because you do get such a good mix here. I know most people think that it's probably just country or bluegrass, but there's so much that we play here. So it's not pigeonholed.
0: Thanks for saying that.
1: And I love that about Radio Bristol, because our community and our region is not just one thing. It's a melting pot, and I like to think that Radio Bristol is that.
0: Thank God we're not just playing old time and bluegrass.
1: Thank God.
0: Oh, my Lord.
1: Right?
0: Oh. I mean, I like that music, but like,
1: yeah, but
0: only
1: how much
0: can you do?
1: Thank God for Trivia Sandwich and Random Rules.
0: All right, let's play another song.
1: Yeah, can we play a good one? Can we play my guilty pleasure song?
0: What is it?
1: Because this song just gets me going.
0: Oh, yeah, I got it.
1: Yeah.
0: Yeah, yeah.
1: Let's hear it, y'all.
0: What is it?
1: It's this song I discovered earlier this week that I cannot get enough of, and I've been dancing my butt off to it.
0: All right, this is...
1: I love it.
0: This is ESG.
1: ESG, dance, baby.
0: This is a guilty pleasure.
1: There's no guilt to this, baby.

0: don't know why that was a guilty pleasure.
1: There's nothing guilty about it. I just love it. And I want
0: to
1: hear
0: ESG.
1: It. Yeah, dance.
0: What's that stand for?
1: I don't know.
0: Electric.
1: Super good.
0: All right. It's time to announce that we are toward the end of our trivia sandwich portion of the fun drive.
1: You know what we haven't done in a long time?
0: What?
1: Our goodbye. Do you remember?
0: Oh, yeah,
1: we
0: haven't done that. I forgot about it.
1: Yeah.
0: Well, we'll do it this week.
1: Yeah.
0: But, hey, we've gotten, let's see here. One, two.
1: I mean, we've gotten three. Our goal.
0: We've gotten four record breakers.
1: So over our goal.
0: Double our goal.
1: Yeah.
0: Plus three other donations.
1: Yes.
0: Kind of an incredible hour.
1: I'm going to say that's a win. Man,
0: that's a big win.
1: That's a big W.
0: Let's give a shout out to everybody. We'll give them a round of applause.
1: Thank you, everybody.
0: Sarah and Ed and David and Katie and Mac and Tess and Wyatt and Daryl.
1: Yeah, thank you, everybody.
0: Thanks for your support of Trivia Sandwich and Radio Bristol.
1: Yeah.
0: If you did the record breaker level, you will be getting an incentive package.
1: Oh, and I forgot to say something.
0: What?
1: We had somebody win the trivia question for Wyatt. The Led Zeppelin. Somebody
0: Who?
1: Sent me a text. Patrick, one of our volunteers here at the museum.
0: He cheated.
1: He got it.
0: He cheated.
1: He got it, though. I looked it up. It's right.
0: I bet he cheated.
1: Patrick is no cheater. I know Patrick. He's a stand-up gentleman. He'd never cheat.
0: So what did he say?
1: He said it was the new Yardbirds.
0: That is correct.
1: So he is right, and Patrick gets the Beaver.
0: Patrick gets the Beaver.
1: Patrick, if you just want to come on down to explore Bristol, I will be more than happy to give you that stuffed beaver. Oh, my God. But it's all I have to give.
0: Man, that is a prize.
1: It is a prize.
0: So Patrick got it, and apparently there's a continuation of this story. So the Beaver thing happened. Wait, the Beaver thing. The new Yardbirds thing happened. And somebody in the band, Jimmy Page or somebody, was like, you know, that's going to go over like a ton of bricks. And then somebody said, that's going to go over like a Iron Zeppelin. And then somebody said, Led Zeppelin. And the band became
2: Led Zeppelin.
1: Way to go, Led Zeppelin.
0: All right, last chance to support Trivia Sandwich. Yeah. We need one more donor.
1: One
0: let's get it
1: more.
0: In the next
1: let's do it
0: 2 minutes.
1: Let's do it, please. Money,
0: and then
1: yes,
0: in the
1: please.
0: Last hour, a shout out to Ed and Suzanne right at the end of the hour. So let's make that happen in this hour as
1: yeah.
0: well. listenradiobristol.org/give.
1: Yeah.
2: Give us some of your monies.
0: We are going to take you out with one more song.
1: Yeah.
0: What do you want to do?
1: I wanted to do Arcade Fire, Keep the Car Running.
0: All right, we got it. That's with our theme for the day.
1: Yeah, it's on theme and it's a banger.
0: Let's hear from Space Hawk.
1: Yay, Space Hawk
0: for
1: Drive.
0: The fun drive is here.
1: Yay.
0: And Keep the Car Running. We'll see y'all next in 2 weeks. We'll play a repeat
1: weeks.
0: Next week because Holly is bailing.
1: I'm not bailing. I have work. I gotta go get my car running.
0: Happy Fun Drive Day, everybody.
1: Happy
0: Thank
1: Fun Drive.
0: You for
1: Thank
0: your support.
1: You.

WBCM LP Bristol, live from the birthplace of Country Music Museum. That concludes Trivia Sandwich for this week. Of course, we'll be back in 2 weeks, as noted. Holly's out for a week because she's got more, quote, more important things to do. That's what she said before she left. Can you believe that? Hey, I want to thank everybody for their support in this last hour. This was our best hour yet. So we want to thank all the folks. We had like 8 donations in that hour. That is awesome. A few new ones too, a few new names on there. So thank you for your support. I'm here live until 1, and then I think at 1 Ella comes on, if I'm not mistaken, or somebody comes on at 1. Ella might be 2 actually with folk, yeah. Bill's coming in at 1. That's right. So here we go. That's Bill with the Crooked Road Radio Hour. Again, one of the things about this radio station, it really is a community of people. We have such a great pool of volunteer DJs, 30-plus DJs that spend an hour, at least an hour a week on air, representing the music that they want to. And it's as Holly noted, it's such an eclectic mix of music from the different DJs that we have. 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Again, listenradiobristol.org/give. And let's see here. I'm going to continue onward with some songs here. We've got some good music coming your way. And I'll update you, I guess, in this hour. I think it's going to be me and Josh. It might just be me. We'll see. I'm aiming low again. Let's just aim for 2 record breakers in this next hour from 12 to 1. You know, now that Holly's gone, the chances of getting 8 donors in an hour, they're just out the window. So let's just go for 2, all right? We'll play it safe. listenradiobristol.org/give. And here is Marty Robbins, old Golden Throat himself, singing Cool Water. And thank you for your support of Radio Bristol and our 2026 Fun Drive.

0: And Marty Robbins here on Radio Bristle with Cool Water. We've got our day one of the Radio Bristle Fun Drive underway. I am 3 hours in. Started at 9. This is going to be a full day of fun driving. And this hour, aiming, as usual, for two record breakers. And here's Josh coming in. He's been keeping track of all the stuff coming in. How's it been going so far?
1: It's going great. I thought you guys were just going to do a two-hour trivia sandwich. No, what happened to
0: Holly
1: that?
0: Had to leave.
1: Oh, bummer.
0: We were going to.
1: Y'all were on a roll.
0: I mean, it was rolling, dude. So now the pressure's on you.
1: People liked Holly a lot more than they like me.
0: People, everybody who donated said that it specifically was.
1: Because
0: you were off
1: air. I dropped off the air, yes. Well, hey, I can do that again.
0: How many phone calls have you gotten to your 1-800 number?
1: None.
0: got to get that going.
1: I know.
0: This is your chance to talk to Josh.
1: I get to talk to people now.
0: That's cool that you can actually make that go to your cell phone.
1: Yeah, it's very cool. As long as people don't call me in the middle of the night,
0: So we're going for two. Hey, yeah. Also, Holly told me that Explore did a donation. So maybe it was maybe it was Matt.
1: No, it was in the name of Explore
0: Bristol. Oh, it was?
1: Yep.
0: Cool.
1: Yep. It came in a couple days ago. We haven't thanked all of the ones who came in the last couple days yet. So,
0: yeah, we'll save those. But yeah. We want to send a shout out to them regardless.
1: Heck,
0: They've been such supporters of Radio Bristol.
1: No, Explore Bristol, the city of Bristol, Matt and Holly and all the folks down at Explore Bristol, always willing to help. But again, it's like we said earlier, there's a lot of us in downtown Bristol who care deeply about this community and about the music community here in Bristol. And we truly believe that we all succeed or fail together. So
0: We got a record breaker.
1: Let's see.
0: We got a good one.
1: Yay.
0: Are you checking it out?
1: I'm trying.
0: A large donation, a $500 donation from Thomas. We want to thank Thomas for that donation. Is your phone working?
1: Yep, and I want to say a big thank you to Bryce, who just came in with a record breaker.
0: Really?
1: So, yep.
0: Oh, I didn't
1: Thomas
0: see that.
1: Actually came in during your all's show, but thanks to Thomas, too, as well.
0: It came in during the... I'm trying to keep track of this, so... All right, that came in during Trivia Sandwich?
1: That came in during Trivia Sandwich, yeah.
0: Wow.
1: The emails... So we switched to a new donation platform. For those of you who have given over the years, we've had the same platform for so it looks very much the same. This year, we're on a new platform, so when you go and fill out the form, it looks a little different, and it's actually a lot easier to make your donation this year. But

0: on all in the same feed instead of as separate emails. All
1: right, so shout out to Dallas. We just got another record breaker.
0: Yeah, all those came in. The only one that's new this hour is Bryce. I'll get you a list and put all these down so we can thank all these people. Yeah. Very cool. ListenRadioBristol.org/give. That is where you go to donate. And we've got one. Bryce stepped up to the plate this hour, so we need one more this hour. Did you set a goal of two? Yeah.
1: I set a goal for two.
0: Yeah. Awesome.
1: Two record breakers. All right. And thank you, Bryce. We appreciate the support. I'm going to get a song I really like. This is a new one from what's bound to be a classic record. Casey Musgrave's new record is a banger. Track after track, it's just classic.
0: Very cool record.
1: Here's Mexico Honey from Casey Musgraves. And so, okay, so I'm just trying to keep track of this. So for this hour, we've gotten one donation.
0: Yes.
1: In the first 13 minutes.
0: Yes.
1: All right. We're off to the races. And that's Bryce.
0: Yes.
1: Thank you, Bryce. Here we go.

0: And there's like 7 songs on that new record that are just beyond catchy. I love it. Hope that you do too. Thank you, Bryce, for your support in the first as our first donor in this hour. We saw during Trivia Sandwich a few donations came in that we did not see and catch right away. So big shout out to Dallas for your donation in the Trivia Sandwich hour at the record breaker level. Dang, that's awesome. And Thomas as well. I know we mentioned Thomas, but that just came through. And that was at $500 level, which puts him at the record breaker level too. Holy cow. Good stuff. That means in that last hour, we raised almost $3,000, y'all. That was awesome. And in this hour, we're going for 2 record breakers. So we are on, we're in a good place right now. Things are really picking up in the past couple hours. Thank you for your support of Radio Bristol. It is an important community platform. So many hours of work and just planning and strategy and trying to figure out how to make this thing work with such a little budget have gone into this over the past decade. And, you know, the station's at a place where it really is truly a community voice, and it's taken a long time to get it to this place that it is. There's been a lot of blood, sweat, and tears. A lot of stuff has gone into this that has been hard work. We're really, really excited to say that we're in a place where it feels like it's really doing its mission. It's a community platform raising awareness for underrepresented musicians. We have so much great music in the region, and Radio Bristol is a platform for that. So good stuff there. And I see the full list here, comparing it to my notes. And we're pretty close. I'm going to put David on here. All right. So in this hour, we are aiming for another record breaker. And Josh, tell them a little bit about the fundraiser package.
1: Oh, yeah. This year's Radio Bristol Record Breakers, which has always been our sustaining membership, is $25 a month or a one-time donation of at least $300. That gets you into our Radio Bristol Record Breaker Club, which immediately gets you an incentive package on its way to you or here at the museum where you can pick it up. And we'll coordinate that with you after the fund drive. But this year's package is kind of a play off last year's package, which was 10 Years of Farm and Fun Time Volume 1. And this year's is 10 Years of Farm and Fun Time Volume 2. It's some of the tracks from last year, as well as some of the tracks that we just couldn't fit on last year's record. And we're really, really excited about it. It's the same designer, artist who did last year's design from Brainflower Designs. But it's instead of the daytime scene from last year, it's a nighttime scene. So they really go well together. The records go really well together. And here in like 10 years from now, you're going to be like, man, I'm really glad I have this whole set of Farm and Funtime records.
0: It's true. It's, you know, there's it's definitely going to be seen as historic recordings. The project Farm and Funtime, in years from now, people will be looking back and being like, holy cow, look at this list of artists that played in our little 100-seat theater. Look at all the hard work that went into this project that really has become a nationally recognized project from a little, we're a staff of, really, when you break down the hours, we're a staff of under 2 full-time people. And that is for doing a PBS television show, having like 40 volunteers, doing 30 plus shows on air. I mean, it's an incredible amount of work with very, very little staff.
1: Yeah, and Chris and I are incredibly conservative with our budget. We keep things extremely slim here while also trying to balance that with giving our listeners a platform that they can enjoy. And yeah, we're really, really excited about where the TV show has gone and our technical upgrades in the last couple of years. With our microwave STL, I hope a lot of you who've listened for the last decade have noticed how much more reliable Radio Bristol has become. Since
0: it's been awesome
1: upgrades.
0: In the last year.
1: Yeah.
0: It's been a huge improvement.
1: Yeah. Yeah. So, but all that stuff is not possible without your support. 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
0: I'm going
1: to
0: play a tune from that upcoming Volume 2 record. This is Dory Freeman, who's been on the show. She's been on Farm and Funtime 3 times if you include one of the Rhythm and Roots shows. Remember the Rhythm and Roots show we did outside?
1: That was the COVID show,
0: That was the COVID show.
1: Outside.
0: With Sierra Farrell, Nora Brown, Dory Freeman. What a banger.
1: Yeah. And I think it was the only Farm and Funtime we ever did outside, too.
0: Yeah.
1: We never did one outside.
0: Yeah.
1: That was the only one.
0: That's true.
1: That was tough.
0: Here is Dory Freeman, and this is on the Volume 2. Become a record breaker. We're looking for one more in this hour.
1: Come
0: Let's
1: on.
0: Keep it going, y'all.

0: Langhorne Slim with Changes. It's an old one there. And before that, You Say from Dory Freeman from our 10 Years of Farmin' Fun Time Volume 2. And if you've donated at the record breaker level, you will be getting a vinyl LP of Volume 2. There's so many good artists on this record. It's really hard to decide which one I like better, but I'm starting to lean towards Volume 2. Volume 1 was really amazing. Sierra Farrell was on it. What else? We had like a cut from S.G. Goodman, all sorts of great artists. Amy Ray from the Indigo Girls. And this Volume 2 is, it's got a little bit of a different feel. It's a little mellower, and I think it's just going to be a fantastic record. So if you want to become a record breaker, the time is now. We're aiming for two in this hour, and I was mistaken. We need two, so we still haven't gotten one in this hour. Hey.
1: Yeah, I want to say a big thanks, though, to Bryce and to Mark, who just donated. Mark from Rockville, Maryland. So
0: from Rockville?
1: Yeah, thanks from listening up in Maryland. And we did get a record breaker. I want to say a big thank you to Bill from Bristol, Bristol, Virginia. Thanks to Bill, who joined.
0: Sweet. Was that in this hour?
1: Yep.
0: Bill, thank you. That's one record breaker down. Rockville, Maryland, I've played up there. I'm wondering if I know. Who is that? Mark?
1: Mark.
0: Mark.
1: Mark from Rockville,
0: That's
1: Maryland.
0: So cool. All right.
1: Yeah.
0: Folks from outside of the region donating. It's great to see.
1: You think that was someone from your old touring days?
0: It might be.
1: Yeah?
0: Yeah, it might be. All right, so, and Bill at the record breaker level. Good stuff there. I was just telling people that I think the Farmin' Fun Time Volume 2 record might be better than the first one.
1: You know, they are uniquely different. That's the really cool part.
0: Yeah.
1: I think when you listen to Volume 1 altogether, those songs kind of fit together in a very specific, eclectic way. And I think the same is true for Volume 2, but in a different way.
0: And the whole daytime, nighttime theme. The Volume 1 is kind of rocking. This one's a little chiller.
1: Yeah, it is. It is. And we, honestly, we didn't plan it that way.
0: Uh-uh.
1: We were just picking out our favorites, and it kind of worked out that way. So, yeah.
0: Let's play another one off of that. I'm gonna get this. Is it in? Oh, it's. I'm going to do. Let's see. Let's do Sarah Kate Morgan.
1: Yeah, that one's really good.
0: That's an amazing vocalist from Kentucky. She's from Eastern Kentucky. Works over at the Hinman Settlement, and she does amazing work over there. We had her on, and she had a fella sit in with her, who was really good. Do you remember who was the headliner for that show? I can't remember.
1: That was a Cody Norris show.
0: Oh, it was.
1: Yeah.
0: Yeah, cool.
1: Yeah.
0: Good one.
1: Yep.
0: So here's Sarah Kate Morgan. So we need one more record breaker in this hour. Things are going good, y'all. We had a slow start at the beginning, but like things have really picked up here in the last few hours. And let's just keep it going. One more record breaker in this hour. It's listenradiobristol.org/give. And here's Sarah Kate Morgan on Radio Bristol.

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2: And that is Paul Coffin here on Radio Bristol with Texas Swagger, getting you some Paul Coffin. And before that, Sarah Kate Morgan, Single Girl. That is off of the Farm and Funtime Volume 2 incentive. That's a part of the Radio Bristol Record Breaker incentive package. And if you would like to become a record breaker, we're looking for two in this hour. No, we're looking for one. We got one from Bill earlier, just about 10 minutes ago. So thank you, Bill. And we had another donor this hour. We had Mark and we had Bryce. So we want to thank both Bryce and Mark for their donations. Bryce from Bristol, Mark from Maryland, and Bill from Bristol. We need one more record breaker in the next 20 minutes to stay on par with what we're got with our goals. This is a hefty. We realize times are tough right now, and we realize an ask for donation is not easy for everybody. No pressure. If you can't do the record breaker level, that's all good. 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And if you can't, spread the word about Radio Bristol. 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And we're going to continue on. Let's get another tune. This is I like to mention that we like to play lesser known, underrepresented artists. And this is one of those artists, Pony Hunt, who lived in New Orleans for a little while. Not sure where they're located anymore. But we love playing artists that you're not going to hear on other radio stations. And this is a good example of that. Here is Pony Hunt, Dream of You. Help us out. We need one more record breaker in this hour. 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Thanks, y'all.

0: Willie Watson here on Radio Bristol, Slim and the Devil. Willie was on our first volume one of Farmin' Fun Time for our Record Breaker incentive. And before that was Pony Hunt, another great artist that we've been proud to bring to the attention of a lot of people via our airwaves. And I'm just looking through some of this stuff. We still need one record breaker for this hour, but I did want to say we want to shout out Bryce, Mark, and Bill. And Bryce said that the donation was in honor of Maybelle Carter, and that is Bryce's guitar hero, which is pretty cool. So there we go. We should probably play a Carter Family song because of that. I think we will. Here we go. Got you on now.
1: That's a good idea. Yeah. A big thank you to Mark as well from Rockville, Maryland. And like Chris said, Bill from Bristol, who joined the Radio Bristol Record Breakers. Actually, Bill, that's a renewal. Bill's been a member for a few years now and a longtime supporter. So thank you, Bill. And we still need one record breaker. Yeah, I just got a text message. Sorry about that. I've got my ringer up today, see, because, yeah, phone is ringing to my phone today. It's not usual for me to have my ringer up. But anyways, you can call the number, which rings to my cell phone, 833-I-LOVE-BRISTOL. That's I-L-U-V-BRISTOL. Again, it's toll-free, 1-833-I-L-U-V-BRISTOL. 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
0: Give Josh a call. Talk to him. And tell him about your favorite thing about Radio Bristol. The phone lines are open. We're waiting.
1: That's right. That's right.
0: And we've got just 7 minutes in this hour.
1: Yeah, we need one more.
0: We have yet to, since 9 o'clock, we've hit every goal for the hour. So in this hour, we don't fail us, y'all. We need to do this. We got 7 minutes.
1: Yeah, what's that song, Don't Stop Me Now?
0: Beats me. what song?
1: Wait, is that
0: Feet Don't
1: that's
0: Fail
1: Queen,
0: Me Now?
1: Queen, yeah.
0: Oh,
1: Queen.
0: Yeah, okay.
1: Yeah.
0: What song? I don't know. I don't know.
1: Is it Don't Stop Me Now? Is that what it's called?
0: Maybe. I don't know.
1: Sorry. I put your musical knowledge to the test, and you failed miserably.
0: I failed, but I have a Carter Family song here.
1: Oh, that'll work.
0: You got
1: yeah.
0: 6 minutes.
1: Don't Stop Me Now. Yeah.
0: All right, don't know it. Never heard of it.
1: Oh, come on.
0: I like Queen, though. This is not Queen. This is the queen of country music.
1: But I brought
0: actually
1: that,
0: the mother.
1: That was a good segue. But yeah, I brought the Don't Stop Me Now because it's like we've hit every goal this morning. So we need one more person to step up and join as a sustaining member right now.
0: 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Let's go, y'all.
1: 5 minutes.
0: Step it up. Here it is. East Virginia Blues from the Carter Family.

0: And that was W. Lee O'Daniel from a long time ago. Tuck Away My Lonesome Blues. We're at the 1 o'clock hour. We're going to hand over to Bill here soon.
1: Yeah.
0: Any updates, Josh?
1: You know, we did get another another donation from Bryce. So thanks
0: we
1: again
0: did?
1: For Bryce. Yeah. He sent us another donation in honor of Patsy Cline this time. So you got to play a Patsy Cline.
0: All right, I can do that.
1: Man.
0: We'll close this hour with the Patsy Cline
1: song. We can
0: song.
1: Do those donations for
0: Bryce,
1: requests
0: just keep the requests coming.
1: All day long. We'll get to our goal real quick. Thank you, Bryce. Really appreciate it. And actually, we did get two record breakers, but we got one record breaker along with a few other smaller donations, which kind of got us to our goal. So we got really close to our goal. It was within just a couple bucks. So I think we can count that as a win. But we need to keep the momentum rolling here this morning. So
0: we did. We got there.
1: We got there. It was within like $20.
0: Let's just say we got there.
1: Okay.
0: I got a Patsy Cline song here to close out this hour. We're gonna hand it over to Bill here in a few minutes.
1: Yeah.
0: So this was a 4-hour marathon here this morning. I want to thank everybody who pitched in and contributed to our fun drive so far. Things are going pretty good for our first day.
1: Heck yeah. I think so. They picked up. It starts slow, but you guys always come through. We never doubt that you guys are going to step up, so thank you.
0: And we're going to be handing off fun drive duties to our other DJs for the day. We've got Bill, then we've got Ella coming up, then we've got Bailey.
1: Yep.
0: And then the museum closes, so that's it.
1: That pretty much takes us through the end of the night. But again, on air tomorrow, so... make sure to tune in for that. And if you're listening to my voice and you haven't stepped up and given something yet, every little bit helps. Even if you can't join at the membership level, sustaining memberships, that's exactly what they do. They sustain us. They keep us on air. And we need your help, but every little bit helps. 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
0: All right, here's I Fall to Pieces from Patsy Cline, sending this one out to Bryce. Thanks for your support, Bryce. And shout out to Bill for our record breaker level this hour. And Mark, shout out to Mark up in Maryland. And here we go. Here is Patsy Cline and Bill Smith coming up in a few. Thanks, everybody.

Good afternoon, friends and neighbors, and welcome to the Crooked Road Radio Hour. I'm your host, the Old Ranger, Bill Smith, and we are coming to you from high atop the birthplace of Country Music Museum right here in Bristol, Virginia. Coming to you on 100.1 FM, and for most of you outside of the Bristol area, the Radio Bristol app or listenradiobristol.org. Well, folks, it's that time again. We got to raise some money to get them squirrels back in the back, turning around that wheel again that powers this station. You know, this is not one of them high-toned outfits. We have, most of us are volunteers. And the fact of the matter is, in order to keep the music coming your way and all the other really cool stuff we do, we're going to ask you to kick in a little bit. The fundraiser is today and tomorrow. But, of course, you know, we'll take the money anytime you want to give it. There's all kinds of different things going on here at Radio Bristol, and some of them are, you know, Farm and Fun Time, which is now syndicated on PBS, plus all of us DJs bringing you our take on the music of these mountains every day, and it's something that we love to do. By the way, that first cut, Martha Spencer, Blue Ridge Mountain Lullaby, and that's off of an album called Martha Spencer. And I knew her daddy. In fact, there is pretty good evidence that my wife's five-time great-grandfather and Thornton Spencer's five-times great-grandfather were the same great-grandfather. Well, let's get going here with the next set, and that's going to take a bunch of the really fine songwriters in this area. All these folks are people that I know or have worked with, and just listen to the quality of the songwriting in this set. Starting off with Brother Oscar Harris and Calling of the Wind.

Following Oscar was Tom Utes and Lost Voices, which is off of Lost Voices. Following him was Scotty Melton and off of Medicine Wheel, To Lay Me Down. And then finishing that set was Bobby Starnes and The Man I Was Meant to Be, and that's off of Songwriter. These guys are all top shelf songwriters, not only here, but in Nashville. And they're the kind of people who you really want to work with. All of them are good people. All of them are talented beyond measure. If you get a chance, check out the songwriters in this area. There's an awful lot of good ones. Now, let's talk a little bit about this here money thing. The fund drive, again, will be today and tomorrow. And you can support the station by dialing 1-833-I-LOVE-BRISTOL, 1-833-458-8274, listenradiobristol.org/give. The other thing is bring your pennies on down to the station at the Birthplace Country Music Museum. Well, let's get forward a little bit here. I'm not one of them people that loves asking for money, but I will for this anytime, because I'll tell you, this station is at the heart of Bristol, at the heart of these mountains around here, at the heart of the music in these mountains around here. It's worth supporting. For those of you out there in the ether, you're keeping alive something right here in the birthplace of country music that is valid. We support our local musicians, and we support the people who have made country music what it is today, and a whole lot of other music too. Well, let's get going here. This is going to be a little different. I've become just fascinated with ballad singing. And I also think a lot about how it has given us so much in the telling of the stories of the old country. And then what I'm going to do today is I'm going to play three folks from down around Marshall, North Carolina, which really is kind of the epicenter. And that's Donna Rae Norton and the Queen, Sheila Kay Adams. Sheila Kay has had a major effect on my life in a lot of different ways, but the first way was I was at a conference in 2002, Building Creative Economies, and I saw her perform for the first time, and from then on, I have been nothing but a fanboy ever since. And then we're going to take you to a young woman by the name of Murphy Campbell, who I discovered recently, and Donna Rae is going to do I Never Will Marry. Sheila Kay is going to do Wagner's Lad, by the way, their kin. And then Lonesome John is Murphy Campbell's offering. But then I'm going to take us into the modern world. And I think the next song by Stephen Murray is a modern ballad, And that's Lonesome John. So let's get started with this and see where we go.

She was a pretty thing. Soft was her skin on my hands. And when she heard me sing, gone was the life she had planned. And we were everything.

was born, spitting image in her mother's eyes. Who could ask for more? God delivered when he gifted a light. But I

Friends and neighbors, this is the Crooked Road Radio Hour, and I am your host, the Old Ranger. And yes, this week we talking money. You see, it takes an awful lot of money to buy the nuts and things that the squirrels in the back need to run that wheel. I've done this over the years, and I continue to. We got these squirrels back there, and they run on this wheel, and they power this station. Well, to keep that happening, I'd like you to consider becoming a Record Breaker sustaining member. And what you get if you do that for only $25 a month, and I know, folks, I know it's tight out there. Believe me. But you'd be doing a good thing, and in basically thanks, you'd get a limited edition 10 Years Farm and Fun Time Volume 2 LP pressed on clear blue vinyl at Citizen Vinyl featuring Wood Brothers, Boy Golden, Scott McMicken of Dr. Dog, and many more. Only available when you become a sustaining member. Limited edition Farm and Fun Time t-shirt designed by the celebrated regional artist Kelly Wills of Brainflower Designs. I am reading this stuff. Limited edition Farm and Fun Time sticker, which they are very cool, especially for a guitar case. 1 year membership in the 1927 Society, including unlimited entry into the Birthplace of Country Music Museum, name listed in donor display at BCMM and on the website. 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Think about that. This is part of the Smithsonian Institution. So, if you want to do something like that, go to www.listenradiobristol.org/give, or you could do a number of other things, one of which is you can come by the museum, or you can talk to your friends and bring a whole bunch of you with you. Before I get talking too far, let's get into some more music. We're going to change things up a little bit here, and we're going to get into some folks that just plain I like. I like all these folks. I've done 210 of these shows. This is 211. You know, I'm coming up with ideas like, what do I want to do now? So we're going to play for you Missy Raines, featuring Missy Raines and Allegheny. And I believe Lori Lewis is on that cut as well. Sierra Hull, the Bombadils, who are my people from up in Nova Scotia, where my people came to this country. Carson Peters and Iron Mountain, if I can get it in. And my good buddy Daniel Grindstaff and the Uptown Troubadours. So let's get at it.

Friends and Neighbors, that was Missy Raines and Allegheny with I Would Be a Blackbird. And then Beautifully Out of Place, and that's off of 25 Trips, and that's Sierra Hull. And any chance you get to hear Sierra Hull play mandolin, do it. And then we finish things up with that set with Daniel Grindstaff. An Elizabethan boy. In fact, he and Trey Hensley are going to be playing at the Covered Bridge, I believe, sometime, I can't remember, June or July, because I have no memory left as an old man. But check it out. That's going to be a show, and I think I'm going to try and come down to that one. Here's the deal. This radio station is a labor of love. I'm going to say it that simple. I've always tried to be fairly straight, if a little foolish at times, because foolishness is good. But this radio station is worth supporting. I've been lucky enough to have dealt with several different radio stations in my lifetime, including back in Montana with KUFM, where I did the same thing, only we did some really crazy things back then. It was a little different. Well, we're being awfully good. We used to wolf howl and things. But then WMMT over in Whitesburg, which really in this region has led the way. And here in Bristol, in Southwest Virginia, it's us, WBCM. And Radio Bristol is made up of people who care about it. And what we're doing, and I know times are tough. If you can kick something in, and like I said, that sustaining member really helps. It really does. And you get some pretty cool stuff. So friends and neighbors, I'm going to send you on the way today. And hang on, because Mama Molasses is going to be talking to you next. And we're going to be doing this. And luckily, we're only doing it for 2 days. But we're going to be asking for a little bit of cash. Got to keep them squirrels rolling. Friends and neighbors, I live out in the coal fields, out there in Wise County, Buffalo Gap. And this song that I'm going to send you on your way with, it is my favorite coal song because it's personal. Suzanne Mumpower Johnson and Jerry Salley wrote Coal Dust Kisses. And then Suzanne's husband, Jamie Johnson, and the Grascals do a version that's wonderful. But this version is the version that was on Music of Coal, and I was lucky enough to be on that album as well. And if you ever can find a copy, they're hard to find anymore. It's a great compilation of music from the coal fields. So I'm going to send you on your way by saying be well, be safe, and always be kind. Hold fast. Slánchán mhí. And yeah, if you could kick in a few bucks to keep them squirrels rolling, here's how you can do it. Go to listenradiobristol.org/give. There's all kinds of us here who'd love to talk to you and welcome you into the family. Again, consider becoming a sustaining member by donating at the Radio Bristol record label. I'm going to do this again. Radio Bristol record breaker level. By the way, our family kicks in at that level because we believe in what this is.

Hello, hello, and welcome to Folk. Yeah, I'm y'all's host, Ella Patrick, a.k.a. Mama Molasses. Y'all just heard Freak Water. That was pictured in my mind, and it is a pleasure to be here with y'all in the studio this afternoon playing y'all a bunch of folk music. And y'all might have heard, I'm sure, this week is the Radio Bristol Fun Drive. We sure appreciate everyone that has been helping keep this community radio station alive. It's a really amazing thing to be a part of. I'm so thankful and honored to be a part of it, to get to come here on Wednesdays and play y'all freak folk artists, outsiders, ballads, folk revival, deep, deep cuts that you probably aren't going to hear anywhere else on the radio. 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And you get so much for that $25 a month. You can do that, or a one-time gift. And you'll receive so many thank yous. There's a Farm and Fun Time Volume 2 vinyl record. And it's really cool. It's nighttime theme and it's beautiful. And there's a limited edition t-shirt. You know you want that limited edition t-shirt, featuring artwork by Brainflower Designs. Also, there will be a limited edition Farm and Fun Time sticker and much more. You'll be part of the 1927 Society here at Birthplace of Country Music Museum for a year. And that comes with all kinds of perks. So become a sustaining member today if you feel like it, if you feel called to do so. You know, $25 a month. We can all pitch in a little bit and keep this train rolling. So thankful to be part of community radio and all it does and all our amazing DJs. It's pretty wild to really think about whenever you step back and look at that big picture, all the things that we've gotten to do, all the music we've gotten to promote and discover together. All right, I'm going to play y'all more music. This is a local artist, of course, Adam Bolt with Alien of Affection, and y'all are listening to Folk, yeah, here on Radio Bristol.

Michael Hurley right there with Whiskey Willie. Before that, y'all heard Abingdon's own Troubadour. That was Adam Bolt with Alien of Affection. And thank y'all for tuning in. You're listening to Folk Yeah right here on Radio Bristol, WBCM LP. And want to give a shout out. We got a record breaker. That's my record breaking sound from Terry in Bristol. So thank you so much for your donation and becoming a sustaining member here at Radio Bristol. It means so much to us. It's what keeps community radio going. And folks, when we say community radio, we mean community radio. Our team of DJs are like the most amazing, smartest, most thoughtful people that are like encyclopedically knowledgeable about music, are always searching for music, listening to new music, and it's just a really beautiful thing to be a part of. We have over 30 volunteer DJs here at the museum. We recently had a vinyl expo here, and it was like so cool because we had, I think it was like 30 or 40 tables of folks selling vinyl, people that collect music, people that, you know, are just obsessed with weird stuff, finding old 78s and rare recordings and all of those things. And it's just very inspiring to be a part of. I know as a musician myself, it's really just opened the door for me creatively in my mind and the way that I experience and express music in a way that I could have never imagined otherwise. So just want to say, if Radio Bristol is a part of that for you, if you are finding new music, if you're finding artists that are your new favorite artists, are listening to old recordings that change the way that you think about the history of country music and of music, please pledge your support. Any support helps. Like I say, a $7 what you would pay at Starbucks for an espresso. Or if you want to become a sustaining member, you can, again, make a gift of $300. That's a one-time donation. Or $25 a month. I probably have subscriptions that I'm paying for that I'm paying like $25 a month for that I don't even know about, which is shameful, but I think a lot of us do. But it's only $25 a month, and you're going to get so much for that, so much bang for your buck, so many thank yous. You will receive a Farm and Funtime Volume 2 vinyl record, and it... I've seen the mock-up for it. If you go to the Radio Bristol Facebook, you can see it. It looks really, really cool, and it's going to be really cool. Features a lot of live recordings from Farm and Funtime. I know Boy Golden is going to be on it. Scott McMicken of Dr. Dog. It's pretty incredible. Also, a limited edition Farm and Funtime t-shirt featuring artwork by Brainflower Designs. It's super beautiful. It's a nighttime farm scene, and it's real neat. And you'll also get limited edition Farm and Funtime stickers, plus you'll become a 1927 sessions member for a year with all types of gifts and goodies from Birthplace the Country Music Museum as a thank you for your support to community radio. So thank you Terry for showing that support. And I want to play, I just found this. One of my neighbors is a songwriter. So there's so many amazing songwriters right here in Bristol and in the region. And we're all slowly meeting each other and learning about each other's music. But this is my neighbor, Bryce Terry, and a song called Wild Man. Thank you for tuning in to Folk Yeah.

0: That right there was Jenna Green with Fool. That was a live take from her brand new EP, live at Black Fox Studio. Jenna was just in the studio with us last week and sang and played on the air and did an incredible job. We're such fans of her, and she's based over in Abingdon, not far away at all. Incredible singer-songwriter. She also helps run several open mics. She does all kinds of stuff, both at Sweet Bay Brewing Company, and there's one on Mondays at Tumbling Creek Cider Works. If you want to test out your songwriting, that is a great place to go over there in Abingdon. Before that, y'all heard Verde River, and that was Cassie Velazza, and I love her music so, so much. Just beautiful and very mystical to me. We started off with a single from Bryce Terry. That was a song called Wild Man. And Bryce is wild in the best way possible. We have become friends recently, and I'm so inspired by Bryce's songwriting and energy. And Bryce lives right here in downtown Bristol, not too far away from the museum, and is one of my neighbors. So awesome to meet so many incredible artists all over this area, people that are doing really great stuff and putting their music out there. Y'all go listen to Bryce Terry on Spotify. And want to say thank you to Chris from Johnson City. Just made a donation. Thank you so much, Chris. Thank you for listening to Radio Bristol and supporting community radio. And also big thank you to Mary from Bristol for her donation. Thank you, Miss Mary. Thank you for listening to Radio Bristol. Thank you for supporting community radio. It means so much to us. It's such a special thing to be a part of the station. I can't even explain how much it means and how life-changing it is to have a musical community like we do here in Bristol. It is amazing to get to discover and promote regional and local artists, get their music out there, talk with other artists about their music, and just share in our love of all things music, country music, history, folk music, all bluegrass and traditional music. It's a really incredible thing. I've been super duper duper blessed and honored to be a part of this station now for 7 years, so for quite a while. And it's just really been super just life-changing in so many ways to have a community, because I feel like when we are artists, when we are like weird audiophiles that maybe like music that other people, it's kind of outside of the bounds of normal pop music or what we think we hear on the radio, there's not really a space for us, you know, especially not on the radio when you're just casually listening or driving around or looking for something new. And Radio Bristol has really become that space. They do so much to educate about the roots of country music, but also have a lot of openness for all different types of genres of music. I was talking about earlier, we have about 30 different DJs here on Radio Bristol, and they're some of the most amazing people you will ever meet in your life, that know so much about music. So much passion and love and dedication goes into what they do. And it's really incredible to be a part of and also get to watch and witness this community. I feel like in the past couple years, not that Radio Bristol hasn't always been a family, it has, but that community and that family has expanded, and we've brought on a lot of new DJs, and it just really feels like we have a close-knit, positive group of people that are super passionate about music, super passionate about promoting and supporting artists in the Appalachian region, and you know, putting their music out there where maybe it wouldn't be heard otherwise. People that are super passionate about country music, the weird country music, the stuff that you wouldn't hear, the twangy, the strange, the out there, the all the things that I love. And thank y'all so much for making that donation. 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Those are our sustaining members. 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That's kind of like our subscription. 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And for that, you are going to get a bundle of thank yous. You'll receive a Farm and Fun Time Volume 2 vinyl record. And they're very special and very cool. And they have so many amazing artists on it that have played at Farm and Fun Time. It's a compilation of live recordings. You'll also receive a limited edition Farm and Fun Time t-shirt featuring artwork by Brainflower Designs. And it's super cool. It is a nighttime farm scene. And it's I would say it's pretty mystical. It's very neat. And you'll also get a limited edition Farm and Fun Time sticker along with a membership to the 1927 Society here at Birthplace of Country Music Museum, which entails a bunch of different perks. So, I mean, you're going to get a lot of things for becoming a sustaining member. And we just appreciate everyone that listens to and supports the station and follows local artists and goes to their gigs and comes to Farm and Fun Time. You know, tomorrow we're going to have a regional artist play here on Farm and Fun Time. Super excited about it. And that is Chancellor Lawson. He is an incredible singer-songwriter who's played on this show, I think, more than once now that I think about it. Oh, we got some more donations. Nathaniel from Johnson City. Oh, wait. Nathaniel from Irwin, Tennessee, thank you so much for making a donation. We really appreciate that, and thank you for supporting community radio right here on Radio Bristol. And also, thank you to Rodney in Harrisburg, Pennsylvania. Wow, we got people from all over the country that tune in to this radio station. And if y'all listen, you know we have an app that you can download. If you go to listenradiobristol.org, you can get that app. We've met people here at the museum that have downloaded that app that have traveled to, you know, wherever they're from, all over the country, and they listen to Radio Bristol and contact us. And that support means just so, so much to us. It's really incredible. So thank you. Thank you so much to that donation for Rodney from Harrisburg, PA. And, and thank you to Bryce. He made a donation. Thank you. And dedicated in honor of Hank Williams Sr. So we'll have to get you a Hank Williams Sr. song after this. I'm going to first play, though, one from Chancellor Lawson. So Chance lives over in Kingsport, is an incredible, incredible songwriter. One of the first times I realized how incredible he was during COVID. And he played a song called Jerry and Jesus for me. I was like, wow, man, that is so good. And he's gone on to open up for all kinds of folks. He's opened up for 49 Winchester. He's toured nationally. And he's going to be here for Farm and Fun Time tomorrow night. opening for Joshua Ray Walker. So it's exciting to watch the careers of local musicians really take off like Chances has. So check that out, and we'll also get y'all one from Hank Williams Sr. Thank you for keeping those donations rolling in.
1: All right, so this next one's kind of funny. Anyway, here it is, Blue Collar Bartender.

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My name is Bob and Billy George speaking to you. And coming up in about 30 seconds for the next 2 hours, we're bringing you classic country and vintage bluegrass right here from the birthplace of country music on the Honky Tonk Hip Parade. Radio Bristol, WBCM. We're going to start that about 3, 2, 1. It's about 20 seconds before 3 o'clock here in the birthplace of country music. Time for the Honky Tonk Hip Parade.

0: Howdy, howdy, howdy, everybody everywhere. You've got to tune into the Honky Tonk Hip Parade with me, Bob and Bailey George, here on your Wednesday afternoon in a very special edition of the Honky Tonk Hip Parade. It's our annual Radio Bristol Fun Drive today and tomorrow here in the birthplace of country music. Got a lot of good stuff for you, and we'll be telling you about how you can become a Radio Bristol record breaker throughout the show, but let's start off with Lefty.
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Dog is. That's the Louvin Brothers here on the Honky Tonk Hip Radio. Ira and Charlie here, just mainly Ira on that one, and Cash on the Barrelhead. And before that, we heard from Lefty Frizzell in a real country classic, if there ever was one. If you've got the money, I've got the time. Do you get the message here on the Radio Bristol? It's our fun drive, you know what I mean? And you're listening to the Honky Tonk Hip Radio with me, Bob and Bailey George, here on Radio Bristol, as we've been for almost 10 years. Coming up in August, it'll be 10 years on this station, and we need your help to keep it going for another 10 years and beyond, man alive. I tell you what, we'll tell you some more stuff about that as we keep going on through, but we're so delighted you can come along and join us as we're playing classic country and vintage bluegrass from its golden era of the 1940s, 1950s, and early to mid-1960s. That good old music, country style, the way it was and the way it still is here on Radio Bristol. Speaking of Radio Bristol and the birthplace of country music, let's get on this fella, the voice with a heart, Mac Wiseman, and this is a song that he made when he was over here during the WCYB days of his career, when he was on the original Farm and Fun Time many, many years ago. Here's Mac Wiseman and all the country boys, and an apropos song for today, When I Get the Money Made.

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That's the sound of Ray Price and the Cherokee Cowboys, one of his classic recordings that he made for the Columbia People, a top 10 record for him in the early 1960s. That's Heart Over Mind, some of that classic country music in 4/4 time, country shuffle sound. And before that, we heard from Mack Wiseman and the Country Boys on Dot Records, some nice bit of bluegrass, When I Get the Money Made.

Station was so out in the country, people used to give me requests on the back of horses. I swear that was the truth. But anyway, nowadays people listen all over the world on the internet, and that's a good thing. But it takes a lot to keep these things running, and that's kind of why we're here today. And you've heard me say this over the years here on Radio Bristol, but it's true. We really do keep the light on for traditional country music, at least on this show. A lot of your big stations, a lot of your national stations, after a certain period, like 5 o'clock or so, they go to automate. And there's not a live person in the studio that's here and telling you about all the good stuff and playing records themselves. 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And if you'd like to ensure that that keeps happening up into the future, well, consider giving a donation to Radio Bristol today and tomorrow especially. And if you'd like to do that, you can do call the number at 1-833-ILUV-LOVE-BRISTOL. Here's the numbers for that. 1-833-458-8274. 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And there's some incentive packages I'll be telling you about a little bit later, but let's get some music going. How about that? Here's another one of those country music shuffles in 4/4 time from one of my favorites, Hillbilly Joe Carson, a fellow who we lost real young and sad car accident in the early 1960s, but he made some good records for a lot of good labels, Capital D, and this record was made for Liberty Records, and this is a nice country shuffle. Turn up your radio real loud and let's listen to Helpless from Hillbilly Joe Carson, that classic country sound coming to you here on Radio Bristol, WBCM.

that beautiful sound of Carl Butler here on the Honky Tonk Hip Parade, and an apropos song for tonight, or this afternoon, whatever it is, Honky Tonk Itis. Man alive, good stuff there, featuring the nice country shuffle sounds of that Columbia studio and the high singing voice of a fella named Donnie Young, later known as Johnny Paycheck on that one. Before that, we heard from Joe Carson on another country shuffle called Helpless. Goodness gracious, we hope you're not helpless out there, because we need your help this afternoon. It's our Radio Bristol Fun Drive, and we're so excited to have you along with us. We'd like to say thank you to Cindy from Bristol, who joined the Record Breakers. And what is a record breaker, you might be wondering? Well, if you want to be like Cindy, you can join the Radio Bristol Record Breakers Club. 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A Farm and Fun Time Volume 2 vinyl record. It's a real good thing. We had the Volume 1 last year for our Radio Bristol Record Breakers, and it's a collector's item already, I believe. Yeah, you can't really get them anywhere else but here, so Volume 2 is especially going to be a good thing. A limited edition Farm and Fun Time t-shirt featuring art work by Brainflower Designs. 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And we thank Cindy once again for joining our Radio Bristol Record Breakers. And you don't have to be a record breaker. If you just want to donate a little bit here and there, we appreciate that as well, because every little bit helps to go keep this traditional country and vintage bluegrass going into the years to come. And if you donate during this show, then they know that it's a popular show. So if you do it for me, I'd appreciate that, because 10 years, you know, people come and go and all that stuff, but I still hold in there like a rusty fish hook. All right, here's the Rolls Royce of Rolls Royce of country singers, Connie Smith. Got a little ahead of myself. The tune is Hinges on the Door, RCA Victor.

One of my favorite records in the bluegrass field, Buzz Busby and the Bayou Boys on Starday Records, and Just Me and the Jukebox. Good stuff there. And before that, we heard from the Rolls Royce of country singers, Miss Connie Smith, recorded at historic RCA Studio B in Nashville, Tennessee, many years ago, doing The Hinges on the Door, one of her very first records for the RCA Victor People, and sounds so good with that wonderful steel guitar. Good stuff here for you Wednesday afternoon on our very special Radio Bristol Fun Drive edition of the Honky Tonk Hip Parade. We're broadcasting from the birthplace of Country Music Museum in beautiful downtown Bristol, Tennessee and Virginia. 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That's I Love Bristol if you're charting it out on there. And you can also give at listenradiobristol.org/give. And one thing I meant to say earlier about that Radio Bristol Record Breakers thing, that we thank Cindy from Bristol for joining the Radio Bristol Record Breakers Club. I forgot to mention that you get a one-year membership in the 1927 Society, and that's a lot of good stuff because that's free admission to the museum, and you get to all these exclusive concerts, and a lot of good perks come with that. So that's if you are part of the Radio Bristol Record Breakers Club. Once again, that's listenradiobristol.org/give or 1-833-458-8274. And tell them your favorite show's Honky Tonk Hip Parade, all right? I'd appreciate that. Let's get on some of that old-time fiddle music that I love so well. Here's one of the best practitioners of that kind of thing. Here's J.E. Maynor and the Mountaineers, and let's hoop it up, Liza Jane. Roll back the rug and get your dancing shoes on. It's Radio Bristol Fun Drive here on the Honky Tonk Hip Parade, WBCM, LP Bristol.

one of the finest to ever put the horsehair to the cat gut, J.E. Maynor, along with the Mountaineers and that fine Carolina string band sound, doing Hoop It Up, Liza Jane, on a very special Fun Drive edition of Radio Bristol's Honky Tonk Hip Parade. My name is Bob and Billy George, and we're so delighted you're coming along and joining us as we're playing classic country and vintage bluegrass from its golden era of the 1940s, 1950s, and early to mid-1960s. And one of the things that I enjoy the most about doing the Honky Tonk Hip Parade is keeping the light on for traditional country and bluegrass music. It's a hard bird to find, so to speak, and it just keeps getting less and less every day. As the original generation of performers that made this thing possible, you know, I'm talking about your big names in the 40s, 50s, and 60s, well, a lot of them are just about gone, and over the past 10 years, we've lost a lot of big names since I've started doing this show. George Jones, Mel Montgomery, Merle Haggard, just tons and tons more as well. So it's very important if we want to ensure the continuation of classic country and vintage bluegrass, not only on the air like we're doing here on Radio Bristol, but just in the culture in general, that we have to keep that going. And part of the things that do that is these community radio stations, which are few and far between, unfortunately, but they're very important where they are. And Radio Bristol serves an important part in that peripheration of country music and keeping that alive. These living traditions are very important. And if we don't support it, then it's in possible that it might disappear, and we wouldn't want that because we would hate to rob future generations of this wonderful American music legacy that we have in country bluegrass and all the forms of roots music that Radio Bristol supports. So it's very important that you support us as well. So we appreciate you out there. We appreciate each and every ear that's out there listening. I know times is tough right now, and there's a lot of people that maybe can't donate, but your listenership is just as important, believe me. And one of the people that made country music what it is today, well, maybe not what it is today, but it made it into the big thing it was, is Ernest Tubb, a man that carried a long shadow. And we miss the Ernest Tubb Record Shop. That's one of those things that I was talking about, cultural importance. The Ernest Tubb Record Shop is no more, if you can believe that. It lasted 80 years. And anyway, to continue on the legacy of Ernest Tubb and all of these first-generation pioneers of country music, we like your support here on Radio Bristol. But in the meantime, we'll play this one here. Well, classic from Ernest Tubb's catalog, with the man himself doing his signature song, I'm Walking the Floor Over You, the Texas Troubadour, Ernest Tubb, on Radio Bristol.

From the mid-1950s, that's the young sheriff, Farron Young, and all the deputies here on the Honky Tonk Hit Parade. Now, I got $5, and it's Saturday night, a tune from the pen of Ted Daffin. And before that, we heard from the Texas Troubadour himself, Ernest Tubb, and all the Texas Troubadours. And, man alive, every time I hear that, especially that particular recording of Walking the Floor Over You, I think of the old Ernest Tubb record shop, and I think of the Midnight Jamboree coming on WSM. Unfortunately, both those things no longer happening, the Midnight Jamboree or the Ernest Tubb Record Shop. But we continue that tradition here on the Honky Tonk Hit Parade each and every week, playing the music of Ernest Tubb and all of his contemporaries, and earlier and a little bit past as well. 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If you'd like to donate, you can call 1-833-458-8274 to ensure the continuation of this program and all the others. We have over 30 DJs now on radio. I was one of the first ones. I think besides Chris, I might have been the first DJ here at Radio Bristol way back in 2016, and Lon and Big Lon and Marshall also, excuse me, followed suit right after that. And man alive, now we've grown to over 30 plus DJs. Can you believe that? And I'm happy that this place has just grown and grown, but it won't continue to grow unless we get your support. 1-833-458-8274. That's 1-833-458-8274. And you can also give at listenradiobristol.org/give. And we appreciate all of y'all out there listening, and of course our donors as well. A few minutes ago, I was talking about some of the people that have passed in the 10 years that we've started the Honky Tonk Hip Parade. And this is one of the big ones right here. George Jones, the Possum himself. And this is a tune called Nothing Can Stop My Loving You. We'll go back to the late 1950s for this one on the Mercury record label. A tune called Nothing Can Stop My Loving You. Here's the Possum, George Jones, on Radio Bristol, WBCM LP, and worldwide on the Radio Bristol app.

There's two of our favorites here on the Honky Tonk Hip Parade back to back. We just heard from Melba Montgomery and some classic country, beautiful sounds there. Happy You and Lonely Me, and that came out on Nugget Records, which was Alonzo and Oscar owned a label, and they actually recorded that in Pete Drake's garage. What a sound on that record. You get Pete Drake playing the steel and Shot Jackson playing the dobro. Two slide instruments that make it double lonesome, and of course the beautiful voice of Mel Montgomery on that one. And before that we heard from the Possum himself, George Jones, from the late 1950s on Mercury Records, Nothing Can Stop My Loving You. Two of our favorites here on the Honky Tonk Hip Parade, George Jones and Melba Montgomery, and there's only one thing that gets better than that. Just two of them separately, put them together, and you make perfect, beautiful country music. Let's play some right now. This is their biggest hit that they had together. They recorded a bunch, a little handful of records there in the mid-1960s. This was the biggest hit that they had. Here's George Jones and Melba Montgomery on United Artists Records in a tune called We Must Have Been Out of Our Minds on a very special Fun Drive edition of the Honky Tonk Hip Parade here on Radio Bristol.

One of the greatest groups to ever come out of Southwest Virginia, that's Jim and Jesse and the Virginia Boys on Epic Records, and a beautiful song that they did in the mid-1960s called Wild Georgia Boys. Before that, we heard from George Jones and Melba Montgomery, and one of the best records that ever was in country music, in my opinion. We must have been out of our minds for the beautiful harmony sounds of George Jones and Melba Montgomery here on Radio Bristol on a very special fun drive edition of the Honky Tonk Hip Parade, and we're raising money to keep this thing going throughout the rest of the year and beyond here on Radio Bristol. If you'd like to donate, you can call 1-833-458-8274 or go online at listenradiobristol.org/give. And when you give, tell me your favorite show's Honky Tonk Hip Parade, whether it's your favorite show or not. I'd appreciate that, all right? One of the traditions that I love bringing you every week here on the Honky Tonk Hip Parade, and one of our most popular when I meet people every now and then on the street that have heard the show, is the Old Time Hymn segment, as was the custom of the 1940s, 50s, and 60s. To round out the hour with a set of inspirational material, we continue that tradition every week here on the Honky Tonk Hip Parade. And we'll continue that tradition this week with the queen of country gospel music, somebody that doesn't get played as much as they ought to, the great Martha Carson. And this is a song that she made for the Capitol people in the mid-1950s. And if you listen real closely, you can hear some mandolin playing from Ira Leuven on this one. And this is one called Old Blind Barnabas. Martha Carson here on Radio Bristol.

One of the most popular records that we've played in our hymn segments, that's John Reedy and the Stone Mountain Trio. John Reedy from Elizabethton, Tennessee, on Starday Records, and Jonah was the name of that one. And before that, it was Martha Carson and Old Blind Barnabas, featuring some good guitar work there by Chet Atkins and some mandolin playing, if you're a really keen-eared listener, by Ira Leuven. Well, let's round out our first hour of the Honky Tonk Hip Parade for today with the other Carter family, as I like to call them, the Chuck Wagon Gang from deep in the heart of Texas, and one of my favorite records that they recorded for the Columbia folks. They were so popular and regularly outsold a lot of the big-name artists on Columbia Records like Frank Sinatra, Tony Bennett, and later on Miles Davis and Bob Dylan. Chuck Wagon Gang outsold all of them at one point, and this is a tune that they made famous in the late 1940s called After the Sunrise.

Well, howdy, howdy, howdy, everybody. Beware, you've got it tuned into the second hour of the Honky Tonk Hip Parade right here on Radio Bristol, 100.1 on the FM dial and worldwide on the Radio Bristol app. We're playing classic country and vintage bluegrass from its golden era of the 1940s, 1950s, and early to mid 1960s. And it's a very special edition of the Honky Tonk Hip Parade for today because we're passing the plate. It's Radio Bristol's Fun Drive. 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

Matty Moore on King Records here on the Honky Tonk Hip Parade, and I'm not broke, but I'm badly bent, as our Radio Bristol record breaker, or I mean a Radio Bristol fun drive thing goes on. And before that, we heard from Little Jimmy Dickens and the Country Boys and Me and My Big Loud Mouth, which is kind of what y'all listening to right now. You're listening to the Honky Tonk Hip Parade with me, Bob and Bear George, broadcasting at 100.1 on the FM dial and worldwide on the Radio Bristol app. We're broadcasting from the birthplace of Country Music Museum in beautiful downtown Bristol, Tennessee and Virginia. And it's our Radio Bristol Fun Drive this week, today and tomorrow. But don't wait for tomorrow, because you can do it today. 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Do you get what that is? That's 1-833-I-LOVE-LUV-BRISTOL. But the number is 1-833-458-8274. And you can also go online at listenradiobristol.org/give. And you know what? If you're feeling especially lovable and feel like spreading that love, and you love the Honky Tonk Hip Parade in particular, maybe become a Radio Bristol record breaker. Sustaining members provide the steady support that keeps us on the air year-round, and you'll receive a special incentive package for doing so, celebrating the past decade of farm and fun time. Join with a $25 a month or a one-time gift of $300. As a thank you, you'll receive the Farm and Fun Time Volume 2 vinyl record, which Volume 1 was a part of last year's thing, and it was awful pretty, and it's become a collector's item, so Volume 2 is sure to follow suit. A limited edition Farm and Fun Time t-shirt featuring artwork by Brain Flower Designs, a limited edition Farm and Fun Time sticker, and this is a cool thing, one-year membership in the 1927 Society. And that's really cool, because then you get into the museum for free and you get access to exclusive concerts and all that too. So, and with big names too, not just no little rinky-dink concerts. 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And the number to call for that is 833-458-8274, or you can give now at listenradiobristol.org/give. And we appreciate your support as we keep this dirigible in the air and this train on the track. That's what I was saying earlier. And I was one of the first DJs that were here at Radio Bristol way back in 2016. And now we're here in 2026, and we have over 30 DJs, and that couldn't have happened without you, and we are especially grateful for that. And I'm especially grateful for my listeners in particular, because, like I say, the world of classic country music is becoming a rare bird in this world, and not that many stations are playing this good traditional country and vintage bluegrass like you're hearing on today's show, and every week's show, as we hope. And, you know, it's important to continue that tradition. And speaking of traditions, let's get on some good music right now. We'll go to Sneedville, Tennessee for this fella, the king of bluegrass himself, Jimmy Martin and all the Sunny Mountain Boys. Boy, you want to talk about bluegrass music? Here you go. Crow on the Banjo is going to step up to the microphone and give us Sophrony.

That's going to be us if y'all don't donate to the cause. That's Buck Owens of the Buckaroos. Top 10 record for him. In fact, a number one record for him in the mid-1960s, Waiting in Your Welfare Line. Buck Owens had so many number ones in throughout the 1960s, it's almost hard to keep track of them. But that was one of them right there, featuring some wonderful guitar work by Don Rich, of course. And before that, we heard from the king of bluegrass himself, Jimmy Martin, and the Sunny Mountain Boys, and one of the classic numbers that he did for the Decca Folks called Sofroni. You're listening to the Honky Tonk Hip Parade with me, Bop, and Bailey George on a very special Radio Bristol Fun Drive edition. I'd like to thank all the people out there who have been listening. Specifically, want to thank Susan and Clyde from Bristol who just donated. We appreciate you listening out there, Susan and Clyde, right here in Bristol. And I don't know which side of Bristol they own, but we're glad that you are listening out there. And if you want to donate and get your name read on the radio, it's 1-833-I-LOVE-BRISTOL. That's LUV. The number to call is 1-833-458-8274. Once again, that's 1-833-458-8274. And if you're listening online, you can give at listenradiobristol.org/give. And consider about that record-breaking thing, all right? You know, one of the things about country music that I love the most is it seems more than any other type of music, country music, especially this older type of country music, really brings memories together. When you think about old songs and all that, you think about the people you listen to it with. Maybe you and the family used to gather around the radio a long time ago, listen to the Grand Ole Opry on Saturday night, or maybe the Louisiana Hayride, Farm and Fun Time here in Bristol, and one of the other countless old country music shows. Or maybe you're part of the TV generation and you remember the Wilburn Brothers and Porter Wagner and old Cass Walker show coming out of Knoxville, and Arthur Smith if you're down in the Carolinas, and all that good stuff. And you remember the times that it happened in and the people that were with. And no other music like country music really brings that out of people. And we want to see that continue on throughout the generations here on Radio Bristol. I've been doing this 10 years here myself, and the station's only been here just about 11 years, so that tells you how long I've been here. And I want to keep doing it, too. So we appreciate all your donations, and you're ensuring that this valuable treasure of country music continues on for years and years to come. One of the biggest stars of country music in the 1960s, and a fellow that I'm sure will be remembered throughout the years, is a fellow named Charlie Pride. And this is one of his records that he put out for the RCA Victor people. Cowboy Jack Clement wrote this one, a beautiful song. Lloyd Green giving us the opening remarks. Just Between You and Me, top 10 record for Charlie Pride, here on the Honky Tonk Hip Parade, WBCM, and worldwide on the Radio Bristol

Recorded at 706 Union Avenue in Memphis, Tennessee. That's Johnny Cash on Sun Records. And Mean Eyed Cat, one you don't hear too often from his Sun period, but I've always liked that. I don't play much Johnny Cash on the show. He gets played a lot of times on country radio and stuff, but that one, I've never heard anyone really play that one, so that's a fun one. Mean Eyed Cat from Johnny Cash. And before that, we heard from Charlie Pride and a number one record for him in the mid-1960s called Just Between You and Me. And speaking of recording studios, that one was recorded at historic RCA Studio B in Nashville, Tennessee. There, a song from the pen of Jack Clement featuring Lloyd Green on the steel guitar. Number one hit for Charlie Pride. And if you want to have Charlie's Pride, well, you can spend Johnny's Cash and call 1-833-458-8274 for our Radio Bristol Fun Drive. That's 1-833-458-8274. And maybe consider being a Radio Bristol record breaker that we was talking about. And if you just joined us, I'll tell you more about that here in a little bit. But right now, I want to get on some good bluegrass music from Don Reno, Red Smiley, and the Tennessee Cut-Ups, one of my favorite groups, and from right in my part of the country. This is a tune that they did for the Dot People in the mid-1950s, a beautiful record called Your Love Is Dying. Don Reno, Red Smiley, and the Tennessee Cut-Ups here on the Honky Tonk Hit Parade.

beautiful sounds of the queen of country music herself, Miss Kitty Wells, here on the Honky Tonk Hit Parade, singing a great song that's associated with Hank Williams and his original recording of it from the mid-1940s, a tune from the pen of Fred Rose called A Mansion on the Hill. And that's a gorgeous record there from the great Kitty Wells. And before that, we heard from Don Reno, Red Smiley, and the Tennessee Cut-Ups on Dot Records from the mid-1950s, Your Love is Dying. I just love playing this good country music for you here on the Honky Tonk Hit Parade, and we sure hope that you enjoy hearing it out there. We're doing our Radio Bristol Fun Drive today and tomorrow here on Radio Bristol, and it's a very special edition of the Honky Tonk Hit Parade for today as because of it. And I was talking a little bit earlier about Radio Bristol Record Breakers, and I know some of y'all might have just joined us and you're wondering what that is. 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Now, that's a record, a very special record, that encompasses a bunch of live recordings from the past 10 years of Farm and Fun Time. Now, last year, we had a different record, Volume 1, and it became a collector's item almost immediately, so this is sure to be the same thing. That's Farm and Fun Time Volume 2, and we have a limited edition Farm and Fun Time t-shirt featuring artwork from Brian Flower Designs and a limited edition Farm and Fun Time sticker. But this is the cool thing too, you also get membership in the 1927 Society, a one-year membership at that, and that means you get free admission to the Birthplace of Country Music Museum and special perks and things, including special concerts that not everybody is privy to that goes on here in the Birthplace of Country Music, but you only get that by joining the 1927 Society, and if you become a 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We love bringing you this good old country music the way it was and the way it still is here on Radio Bristol, and I just like to say a thank you. But if you feel like you could and you have the means to support us, we really, really appreciate that. And we need that to continue on here in our efforts to bring classic country and vintage bluegrass to the masses here on Radio Bristol, keeping the light on for traditional country music here, which is sadly not always the case. You don't have a lot of outlets to listen to traditional country music anymore, but you do here, but only if we get some donations and can continue to stay on the air. One of my favorite artists, in fact, my absolute favorite artist in country music, is this next fella right here. And I was talking about how country music brings back memories, and I bet this fella brings back a lot of memories to a lot of people. Back throughout the 1940s, 50s, 60s, and on, it wasn't Saturday night until the big curtain rose at the Ryman Auditorium, and the king of country music himself, Roy Acuff, stepped out to the microphone, and 9 times out of 10, he'd probably sing you this one. This is my absolute favorite singer in any type of music, the king of country music, Roy Acuff, and let's take a ride once more on that Wabash Cannonball.

0: much obliged.
1: That's Bashful Brother Oswald and all the Smoky Mountain Boys here on the Honky Tonk Hip Parade. And man, that brings a big smile to my face. The Weary, Weary Blues was the name of that tune there, man. You know, no one played the dobro like Bashful Brother Oswald, but he was a heck of a banjo player too, man, man, man. Before that, it was the fella that he spent most of his career with, the king of country music himself, Roy Acuff, and the Smoky Mountain Boys. Those two forever tied in the history of country music. And the song was the Wabash Cannonball, one of our great songs. In my opinion, should be a state song of Tennessee. Roy Acuff meant Tennessee to so many people. And that song meant country music, and it meant Saturday night at the Grand Ole Opry to a great many people as well. Good to hear from the king of country music himself, Roy Acuff, here on the Honky Tonk Hip Parade, as we like to play Roy Acuff every single week here on Radio Bristol. Well, I don't know about you, but I'm in the mood for some good old-time fiddling. And let's get on one of the best old-time fiddlers there ever was, Curly Fox, along with Texas Ruby. And let's put the hair to the cat gut once more, and as we play I Don't Love Nobody.

number one record for Gene Shepherd here from the spring of 1960, I believe, on that. Second fiddle to an old guitar. The old guitar in question being played by Jimmy Capps there on a nice 12-string Martin, and a number one record for Gene Shepherd on the Capitol label. Before that, we heard from the great Curly Fox, one of the best fiddle players there ever was, along with Texas Ruby on Starday Records in their version of the old time I Don't Love Nobody. Well, we hope you love Radio Bristol, and hope you consider supporting Radio Bristol today as we're in our Radio Bristol Fun Drive. If you'd like to do a donation of any type, you don't have to be the record breaker, although we encourage that. We know the times is hard right now, and we just enjoy you listening. 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That's 1-833-I-LOVE-BRISTOL. Number wise, again, that's 1-833-458-8274. Did you get that out there? And if you're listening online, you can give at listenradiobristol.org/give. Now, tomorrow afternoon at 5 o'clock, I would like to let y'all know that I'll be sitting along with Big Lon during his show, Digging with Big Lon. It's a great show if you've never heard it, where Big Lon is one of the best record collectors in the country, and he brings in all sorts of rare 45s from the region, all local music, all very rare music, and very good music at that. And he is also one of the, coming up on 10 years too, one of the old timers on the station like me. And we've never done a show together, but tomorrow I'll be in studio with him as we celebrate the career of this next fella that I'm going to play, Smiling Jim Eanes. Jim Eanes was from around this area, and he made a bunch of records, had a long career in bluegrass music, going all the way back to the early 1940s when he played with Roy Hall, and made records under his own, played with Bill Monroe for a short time, and brought a lot of good songs to country music. He had a great voice, and kind of a different voice for the bluegrass side of things. We like to think of that high, lonesome, intense sound, but Jim Eanes had a nice, smooth voice that could easily cross between the country style of things and the bluegrass style of things, and we're going to do a show all on Jim Eanes tomorrow, so tune in for that. Digging with Big Lon tomorrow at 5, and we'll be playing songs from this fella right here, Jim Eanes. I'd like to play you one of his signature songs right now on the Decca label from the early 1950s. Here's a tune called Baby Blue Eyes, Jim Eanes here on the Honky Tonk Hit Parade.

That's the Kentucky Wonder String Bean here on the Honky Tonk Hip Parade and herding cattle in an air-conditioned Cadillac Coupe de Ville. Man alive, I can't tell you how many times I've played that tune over the years, and it never gets old. And we always love to play the music of String Bean here on the show and remember his life and legacy. Before that, we heard from the great Jim Eanes, who, like I say, we'll be talking about tomorrow at 5 o'clock on Digging with Big Lon's program. That was one of his Decca recordings of a song that he brought to the Bluegrass Canon, Baby Blue Eyes, done there in a little different style than Lester and Earl does it. And if you want to learn more about Jim Eanes, tune in tomorrow at 5 o'clock and we'll be giving you a whole show of Jim Eanes material. It's going to be a fun time. Well, the clock on the wall is getting close with us, so I'd like to tell you one more time, just make one more little effort here, about the Radio Bristol Record Breakers. Like I've been saying all through the program, we can't do this without your support, and one of the best ways to support Radio Bristol is by becoming a Radio Bristol Record Breaker. 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Or if you're online, give at listenradiobristol.org/give. And I'd like to thank each and every one of y'all out there who has donated during our hour. You know, I don't really get a lot of feedback like they used to. They don't send cards and letters on the radio like they used to years ago. So it's nice to know that there are people out there listening. And one of the ways to do that is to say that your favorite show on Radio Bristol is the Honky Tonk Hip Parade when you donate during Fun Drive. So I appreciate each and every one of y'all out there. And mostly, I appreciate the opportunity that the station gives me by playing this great classic country and vintage bluegrass all throughout the year. And like I said, that's kind of a rare bird in this world, that there's not that many places where you can turn on the radio and hear this kind of country music. Even the big stalwarts like WSM and a lot of other stations have kind of drifted away from the traditional sounds every now and then. And I like to say that I'm here live each and every week bringing this music to you, and it's one of the great privileges of my life. So thank you for listening in and donating. And one of my favorite parts of that is bringing you the old-time hymns. And the clock on the wall is telling us that it's time to declare our final sacred segment for the Honky Tonk Hip Parade for today, as was the custom in the 1940s, 50s, and 60s, to round out the hour with a set of inspirational material. And we continue that tradition now with one of the greatest groups from Southwest Virginia. And I tell you what, he's really singing on this one. I mean, Carter and Ralph, the Stanley Brothers, along with George Shuffler on the guitar. And see if you don't remember this old-time tune, Leaning on the Everlasting Arms.

Bill and Earl Bolick, the Blue Sky Boys, here on the Honky Tonk Hip Parade, rounding us out for our fun drive edition of the Honky Tonk Hip Parade. And before that, it was the Stanley Brothers, Card and Ralph, and Leaning on the Everlasting Arms. Well, friends, the clock has caught up with us for the Honky Tonk Hip Parade for today. Thanks to each and every one of y'all out there listening. And thanks to every one of y'all that gave during our fun drive. I really do appreciate it. I'm serious. We'll end the show like we do, everyone, with the words of Ernest Tubbs saying, be better to your neighbors and you're going to have better neighbors, doggone you, and tell you it's time for the tall pines to pine, the pawpaws to paws, the bumblebee to bumble all around, the grasshopper hops while the eavesdropper drops, and gently the old cow slips away. Thank you so much out there for listening. Thanks to all of y'all who supported traditional country music the way it was, the way it still is here on Radio Bristol. I believe in radio as a medium. I believe it's not going anywhere. I believe in real country fans, and like our friend from Irwin said, country music is for everyone, and that is absolutely true. And we appreciate y'all's support during Radio Bristol's fun drive. Thank you so much, and we'll see you next week, friends, right here on the Honky Tonk Hip Parade. My name is Bob and Bailey George. So long.

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hickory ham, that hot smoked hickory ham. One taste and you'll understand why it makes us feel so grand. 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
1: Say, boy, where you going? I saw you going down the street the other night. I wasn't going to where I'd been while I was going. You know, I should like to latch on some of that good boogie-woogie tonight. 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That's what I mean. Well, that's what I mean.

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1: I don't want a pickle. Just wanna ride on the motorcycle. And I don't want a tickle. I'd rather ride on my motorcycle. And I don't want to die. Just want to ride on my motorcycle. You know, it's been about 12 years now that I've been singing this dumb song. You know, it's amazing that somebody could get away with singing a song this dumb for that long. But you know, hey, you know what's more amazing than that is that somebody could make a living singing a song this dumb. But that's America. You know, I told about everything there was to tell about it. When I wrote it, how come, why, what for. But you know, the one thing that I always used to neglect to explain was the significance of the pickle. It was the time I was riding my bike. I was going down a mountain road. I was doing 150 miles an hour. On one side of the mountain road, there was a mountain. And on the other side, there was nothing. It was just a cliff in the air. But I wasn't paying attention, you know, I was just driving down the road. All of a sudden, by accident, a string broke off my guitar. It broke, you know, right there, went flying across the road that way, wrapped itself around a yield sign. Well, the sign didn't break, it didn't come out the ground, the string stayed wrapped around it, stayed in the other end of my guitar. I held on to my guitar with one hand. I held on to the bike with the other. I made a sharp turn off the road. Luckily, I didn't go into the mountain. I went over the cliff. I was doing 150 miles an hour sideways and 500 feet down at the same time. Hey, I was looking for the cops. Because, you know, hey, I knew that, you know, it was illegal. I knew that was it. I knew I didn't have long to live in this world. And in my last remaining seconds in the world, I knew that it was my obligation to write one last farewell song to the world. Took out a piece of paper. I pulled out a pen. And it didn't write. I had to put another ink cartridge in it. I sat back and I thought a while, and then it come to me. It come like a flash, like a vision burnt across the clouds. I just wrote it down. I learned it right away. I don't want a pickle, just want to ride on my motorcycle. And I don't want a tickle, I'd rather ride on my motorcycle. And I don't want to die, just want to ride on my motorcycle. Go. Hey, I knew it wasn't the best song I ever wrote. But I didn't have time to change it. But you know, the most amazing thing was that I didn't die. I landed on the top of a police car. And it died. I come into town at a screaming 175 miles an hour, singing my new motorcycle song. I stopped out front of the deli, and out front of the deli was a man eating the most tremendous pickle. A pickle the size of 4 pregnant watermelons. Just a huge monster pickle. He walked up to me, pushed a pickle in my face, and started asking me questions. It was about the same time I noticed a pickle in my face. I noticed a cord hanging from the long end of the pickle, going up his sleeve, down his shirt, into his pants and shoes, out into a briefcase he had near his feet. I knew it wasn't an ordinary pickle, but it was about the same time I noticed a cord hanging out of the pickle that a 4-foot cop arrived with a 5-foot gun. A cop that one time must have been around 6'3", but was met at the bottom of a mountain by a flying, singing, writing weirdo freak. He walked up and with one tremendous hand, he grabbed the pickle away from the other guy. He threw it 100 feet straight up in the air. while the pickle was halfway between going up and coming down, he took out his gun and put a 3-inch bullet hole right through the long end of the pickle. It started coming back down. He stuck out his foot. He caught the pickle on his big toe. And balancing the pickle on his big toe, he reached his huge hand into his little pocket. Pulled out a 10-foot ticket. He borrowed my pen. He wrote it up. Then he rolled it up and stuffed it in a bullet hole in the middle of the pickle. Took the pickle with the ticket and shoved it down my throat. It was at that very moment that the pickle with the ticket was going down my throat that I knew for sure that I didn't want a pickle. I don't want a pickle. I just want to ride on my motorcycle. And I don't want a tickle. I'd rather ride on my motorcycle.

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